0: he's kept you cracking up. From his classic comedy, Martin, to his Bad Boys movies. And now Martin Lawrence is back to still make you laugh.
1: Latinos, they act like they ain't from this country. They don't speak the English when they get pulled over till they see that ticket price. They get pulled over. No, no, what I doing? No, no. I don't know what I do. Speedy de Casales.
0: Y'all still know what it is with Martin.
1: 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Mother, this is bull.
0: Laugh Out Loud with Martin Lawrence. When a Y'all Still Know What It Is tour pulls up to Texas Trust CU Theater on Saturday, June 6th.
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16: You say you hate these commercials. 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

0: been singing this little Mariah and Shiny song a little too hard. DFW, I finally can give y'all my secret that I've been wanting to tell y'all for so long. But my wife said she was going to kill me because I talk too much. But, hey, I get paid to talk. Anyway, K104, Street Swag Sunday, HIT, hit that. The mayor is in the building. And ladies and gentlemen, boys and girls, I am having a newborn baby in 2026. My wife is 4 months pregnant. Yes, sir. Yes, sir. I ain't gonna lie, DFW, y'all pray for me because this lady is mean and want to eat at all weird times of the hour. But I'm gonna be okay. But today, y'all, we had the gender reveal and y'all won't believe what I'm having. Call in right now. We finna turn the radio up tonight. She told me don't tell nobody, but if you guess it, technically, I ain't telling. So 817-633-1045. Call me now. Let me know. Are y'all team boy? Now, I already got 4 boys and a beautiful bonus daughter. But, you know, people saying I might need a girl. Y'all let me know. Y'all, I'm going to keep this tonight. I'm keeping it so turnt. I might get in trouble because I'm playing nothing but new bangers. Yeah, it's going down tonight because I'm happy because I know I want to see if y'all can guess it. Keep it locked. I got more bangers on the way, baby. It's Street Swag Sunday. It's hit that gender reveal day today. Keep it okay, 104. Let go.
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0: 4, y'all already know the vibes. HIT hit that. The mayor is in the building. Street Swag Sunday. It's super duper litty. Why, man? I just had my gender reveal. DFW, I'm going to let y'all know what I'm having. Everybody's saying I'm going to have another boy because I got a lot of boys. I got a lot of them now. And I got about 4 or 5 kids. Now, look, don't judge me. But the other half said I need a girl. So, DFW, y'all stay tuned. I'm going to sneak and tell y'all what I'm having around about 8:30. Look, don't go nowhere. I got more bangers on the way. And I got passes. Who want to get their last phone? Martin Lawrence coming to the DFW. And if you missed the last show, listen up. I gave out tickets all last year, so don't worry. I'm going to do the same thing this year. 817-633-1045. Call me Ratchet now. Hit that, got the hookup. Holla if you hit me. And I got your favorite bang on the way, baby. It's K104.
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0: on there. Hey, it's real big Texas business going on right now. Give y'all them new exclusives for K104 Street Swag Sunday. HIT hit that. The mayor is in the building. In the Spurs to the finals. Now, y'all know I'm big Dallas Mavericks. Yeah. Hey, and it ain't gonna never change on that blue and white. But I'm on Texas business right now. So with that being said, I got Wimby in six. Hey, a New York Knicks couldn't even see what a Texas Spurs looked like. You me? So I'm going with the Spurs for the finals. I need to know who y'all going with, though. 817-633-1045. Come chit-chat with Hit That. I'm trying to see who going to win the finals. Yo, I'm going to put my parlay on the Spurs. Wimby, go get it. And I got your favorite bag all the way, baby. It's K104 Street Swag Sunday.
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baby, it's graduation season. 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

0: know the boy is in the building, and I'm trying to figure out what's in the water, DFW. Why everybody fighting and tussling and rustling and dustling at the graduation? I'm trying to figure out what's going on. Can somebody call me and let me know why everybody getting a 1-2 Mike Tyson on at the graduation? Huh? Come chit chat with me, baby. I talk back and I don't judge. This is a judge-free atmosphere. Hit that got my bangers on the way, baby. It's K104. Lego!
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0: going up in a major way. We dropping nothing but that new Mo 3. It's Mo 3 day, baby. So y'all already know how I'm coming behind my boy. We stepping in a major way. 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Let the windows down and let them folks know K104 is giving y'all nothing but Mo 3 this hour. 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
18: Early in the morning, late at night. It don't even matter what time it is. President's rolling around, wait. 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

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Big Master P vibe, no limit. 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

0: Put me in a place on the map, cause I'm him. 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

104, hip hop, and R&B. Pop that thing, let it clap, let it clap. Ride this, while you sit on my lap. Spread them cheese, let me see that. Shake that, like you out of control. That thing till your throat gets sore. Bend it on down, put your face on the floor. That, till your legs can't stand. High freak, with the word in the hand.

need y'all to call in right now. The phone line's going crazy, but y'all ain't named my favorite song yet, so I need to hurry. What's your favorite Mo 3 song? It's Mo 3 Day 531. Put that on your calendars. Every year, you know we go crazy on Street Swag Sunday with it. So with that being said, what you want to hear? Because I got it up next. Your favorite Mo 3 song? It's on the way, baby. K104. Hit that, got the hookup. I let you hear me. I got you. Plus, I got passes to get your laugh on. Who want to go see Martin? It's K104, baby. Keep it locked.

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0: Come on, DF Dub. I told y'all I'm in a great mood. How 10 o'clock, I gave y'all Mo 3. So 11 o'clock, y'all been waiting. The gender reveal. I told y'all I was having another baby. And I said I was going to have me a little girl. And then everybody said I was going to have a whole lot of boys. I can't make no girls. But if you call in right now, I promise you, DF Dub, I might tell. Yeah. I already got cussed out by my wife. So I don't know how I'm going to get home. I don't know if I got to sleep on the couch. But it's time. It's time to reveal. She said, shut up. But I'm not. Baby, I think Keisha out of North Crowley, I think she was right. Y'all want to know what Keisha said? Y'all don't go nowhere. I got more bangers on the way. I'm going to let y'all know in about a few more minutes. Hey, it's K-104. Don't go nowhere. It's K-104. Street Select Sunday. I don't know if I'm having a boy or a girl. Y'all tell me. Call me now.
1: He's kept you cracking up. From his classic comedy, Martin, to his Bad Boys movies. And now Martin Lawrence is back to still make you laugh.
2: 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No, what I doing? 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I don't know what I do. Speedy de Casales.
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0: Yeah, back in the flesh. 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Yeah.
1: Come on, man. Hit that giving y'all nothing but bangers tonight, man. I'm telling you, it's absolutely to the roof, Batman. And I got something special. Before I get out of here, who want to go see Weezy Wayne? See, I know a lot of people were complaining because Weezy went pop star on that last concert, but it was still turn. But this one right here, this going to be one of them ones you do not want to miss, baby. Yeah, I'm talking about Dickies Arena, Funky Town.

0: A million. Oh my God! You telling me you don't want to be in the building for that? Come on now. 20 years of Carter Classic, August 27th. I'm talking about a hip hop icon, Lil Wayne, and he bringing my brother, my player partner. Yeah, 2 Chainz. You want them passes? Hey, 817-633-1045. I got the hookup. Holla if you hear me. Don't go nowhere. I got more bangers on the way, baby. Yeah, you know what time it is. It's K104.
1: Yo, fam, peep these bangers. Come

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0: Dee Dee in the Morning talking with Amy Witherite of 1-800-TRUCK-WRECK. Now, here's something that a lot of people don't know, Amy. You guys said, wait a minute, there are black boxes for truckers and truck drivers?
1: Yes, and they're in your cars, too. Every motor vehicle nowadays has this computer in a black box, at least that's what I call it, in their truck or in their engine. And so we go out, we get that information, we download it. But here's what's really great about it, Dee Dee. Not only do we find out how fast people are going and when they put on the brakes and how long did they brake, did they steer right or left, we're using the black box data to anchor our animations. So we're going to take all that information and then we're going to add 911 calls and dash cam videos and pictures and the black box data, and we're going to reanimate the wreck to show to the judge and the jury. That's real expertise.
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0: 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Had to play some more D-Town stuff. 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I'm that fly muchacho accomplice. I'm just excited, man. 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

up? It's your boy, JJ from the Sip. Two P's, still sipping and tripping. 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
2: 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Oh, you know, I just be getting out my body sometimes. It's just matching up to my aesthetics, but you know what I'm saying? Motherfuckers don't even be appreciating it. It was cool.

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Hey, Future, too fast for the after hours at the party. 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I'm that fly muchacho accomplice. And look, DFW, I mean, the weekend just went through. Let me know how you celebrated. You know, and did you watch the game? I mean, the NBA Finals was crazy. The Spurs represent in the finals. Game one goes down on Wednesday. Let me know where you're going to watch the game at, who you going to watch with it. And let me know if you got any plans for next weekend, because you know Don Tolliver's on the Octane Tour going down at the AAC Saturday, June 13th. Ooh, hey, take the bae, take the missus. This is going to be one of them nights. I'm telling you, myk104.com. Sign up, get hooked up. You know the big station got you. You know what else he got? Still got a lot more bangers on the way, man. Got some Big X to plug. Got some

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0: Ooh, some R&B vibes right there, man. Summer Walker with Heart of a Woman for the After Hours at the Party. K104, y'all home for DFW's hip-hop and R&B, Didi and the Baby Show. I'm that fly muchacho accomplice. And speaking of R&B vibes, man, that just makes me think of a date night. You looking for a date night to take the bae, to take the missus? Look, this weekend, this Saturday, June 6th, Texas Trust CU Theater. The funny man himself. You seen him in the Bad Boy movies. You seen him in one of my favorite shows growing up, The Martin Show. Yes, Martin Lawrence is coming to the DF Dub right there in Grand Prairie, Texas Trust Theater for the Y'all Still Know What It Is tour. Oh, yeah, man. I'm talking about your stomach going to be hurting. This is a perfect date night. 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

0: Jack it in. Hey, Boss Man D-Lo Motion Party. That's my joint too, man. K104, your home for DFW's hip hop and R&B, Didi and the Bebe Show. I'm that fly muchacho accomplice on this Sunday night. Yes, sir. Ski. Hey, man, well, it's after 2 o'clock in the morning. It's technically Monday, y'all. Big Money Mondays. Gonna be a blessed week, a successful week, man. I hope y'all enjoyed the weekend. You know, on Sunday, shout out my church goers. Gotta give time to the G-O-D today. Amen. And man, this Monday is gonna be hot, man. It does feel like that summer is kicking in. High of 95, low of 76. And then that rain's coming in the middle of the week. So, you know, we're going to enjoy this sun while we still can. Maybe hit the pool or something going on. Hey, you know what else is going on? A lot more bangers on the way. Keep it on K104.
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0: up? It's your boy, JJ from the Sip. 2 P's, still sipping and tripping. 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
1: 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I'm that fly muchacho accomplice. And look, this Saturday, June 6th, hey, Martin Lawrence, the funny man himself, he's on the Y'all Still Know What It Is tour. Texas Trust CU Theater. Hey, you want a pair of tickets? You want to take the bae? 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
1: He's kept you cracking up. 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And now Martin Lawrence is back to still make you laugh.
2: 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I don't know what I do. Speedy de Casales.
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I ain't in your beats and you ain't in mine, hit her. Yeah, we both outside, that's my type, but hit

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We can go bottle for bottle in this junk. Strip club stunt. I'm a stunt hard. We can go dollar for dollar in this junk. He missed the get it done. I'm Mrs. One of One. Fall in love every time we link. He got me sprung.com. 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Yeah, we both outside. That's my type.

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0: Dub, this the big homie Bay Bay, the big fish from K104. 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

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It's Lil D. And while K104 is mixing up the hottest music in the Metroplex, Hennessy is encouraging you to mix things up, too. 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

0: Hey, good morning. It's Dee Dee in the morning, and welcome to the show. We are all here on this Monday, June 1st.
1: Monday.
2: Whoop, whoop, whoop. Yeah, 601.
0: This is a great day to start a diet. It's a Monday, and it's the first of the month.
1: Oh, really?
0: Beginning of the new week. Right. All that kind of, you guys get what I'm saying?
1: Go for giving some inspiration.
0: All right. Mm-hmm. And by August, my body will be summer ready.
1: By August.
0: Summer already over.
2: Over.
1: Oh, wow.
0: Let me see. Today it is Monday, June 1st. It is World Milk Day. Milk.
3: Oh, I don't drink World Milk Day.
1: Mm-hmm. I don't like milk.
0: You don't? JJ looks to me like when he was a kid, he would always ask for milk.
2: Oh, yeah.
0: You did? You always go,
2: milk and cookies.
0: You want some milk?
2: Milk okay. And cookies.
1: I love chocolate
0: milk. It is National Go Barefoot Day. I love going barefoot.
2: I do too, though.
1: Mm-hmm. It's good if you do it with the earth, like the ground connection or whatever.
2: But as soon as you step on one staple. Or a safety pin.
1: Or a stick.
0: A Lego.
2: One stick will show you, slow you down.
0: Hey, well, let me see. I hate social media because it didn't taught Jay Cruz all of these little sayings and things. You know, if you grind with the earth. You saw that on social media.
1: Yeah, you connected.
0: All right. It's dinosaur day today. Dinosaur. Yeah. Don't nobody call me one of them.
2: It's show your day.
0: I knew it was.
2: It's show your day. Go ahead. Make that noise.
1: Tallosaurus.
2: Yo, BCA.
1: Oh, no. BC.
0: Not BC.
2: You've been here.
0: All right. It's National Skincare Education Day.
1: Hey.
2: Okay.
0: National Say Something Nice Day, Cruz.
1: You're wonderful.
2: She said nice.
0: Okay.
2: That ain't it.
0: All right. It is National Heimlich Maneuver Day.
1: Who actually knows how to do it in here? Anybody?
0: I do a little bit.
1: I actually know.
2: Don't hurt somebody.
0: What do you do?
1: What do you mean?
0: What do you do?
1: Come over here. I'll show you.
0: I'm not coming over here. You got to touch
2: my chest. Arms on your big breasts.
0: You couldn't do it. You can't put your arms around
1: First
0: me.
1: First of all, I'm strong. I'm small.
0: It's a box with God.
3: Oh, no.
0: That was good. What I give you? It's a box with God.
2: You're going to be wrapping your thighs.
0: All right. It is World Narcissistic Abuse Awareness Day.
2: Damn, that's a long one.
3: Damn.
1: And then she looks
2: what
1: at me.
2: What kind of day is this again?
0: This ain't for you, Cruz. This is for me, Trey, and JJ. World Narcissist Abuse Awareness Day. We should not abuse him.
3: Nuh-uh.
0: We shouldn't.
3: I got you.
2: If we do that, then we don't need to do No Politic Thursday.
0: We do not need to abuse Cruz. It's Narcissistic Abuse Awareness. All right, let's celebrate birthdays. Here we go. All right, happy birthday goes to the actor Morgan Freeman celebrating a birthday.
2: Morgan Freeman, my Mississippi homeboy.
1: Is he 102?
0: No. He's just in his 80s.
1: Okay.
0: He's young.
1: Yeah, damn. I mean, that's young.
0: Comedian Amy Schumer celebrating a birthday today as well.
1: Hey, Amy.
2: Oh, Amy Schumer. Okay, yeah.
0: All right, we kicked the show off with early morning memes, and mine just says this, everyone. Mine says, every day I wake up shocked that I haven't lost 15 pounds overnight from the side salad that I ate with my pasta last night. Damn.
3: It don't work like that.
0: I know, but I be feeling like it.
3: Yeah,
0: okay.
3: It don't work like that.
1: All right, you here?
0: Mm-hmm.
1: I'm a dad, and I got dad jokes.
3: Okay.
1: Feel free to use it. My sister recently went vegan.
3: Okay.
1: That sounds like a mistake.
0: Okay. All right. Put them ching.
2: Ching.
0: Ching, ching, ching, ching.
3: Put them ching.
0: Uh-huh. All right.
3: All right.
1: You liked it.
0: That was good. Okay.
3: All right. I got one. Mine says, after my funeral, I want one of my friends to take my phone and text everyone, hey, thanks for coming, y'all.
0: That's a good one, though.
3: Yeah.
0: You know what? That's a real good one.
3: I thought he died.
0: I know it. Okay.
1: JJ,
0: JJ, what you got? JJ?
2: Yeah, you talking to me now?
0: Yeah, I
2: ain't know my turn already.
0: You don't know your name
2: anymore? Yeah, I do.
0: Oh, okay.
2: Hey, y'all remember when we used to call sex just doing it?
0: Yeah.
2: Just doing it.
0: Yeah.
2: What y'all do? We were doing it. Oh, I love doing it.
0: That's why I used to love that song. We're doing it and doing it well.
2: Hey.
0: That's how we kick the show off with early morning memes coming up this morning on the show. We're going to get your money right with our financial expert, Ash Cash. And we got some more money for you inside our $1,000 money game. Get ready for a great day. It's Monday, a fresh new week. Y'all smell it? Here we go. It's Dee Dee in the morning.
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7: Good morning, Dallas-Fort Worth. I'm Mary O'Brien with your weather and traffic.
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7: You're going to have to take it easy on your route this morning. Couple highway closures out there. Fort Worth, your road's closed due to construction on East Loop 820 northbound between Meadowbrook Drive and Brentwood Stair Road. It stopped traffic from Lancaster Avenue with a 5-minute delay. Out in Arlington, you have road work. Only the right lane gets by on I-20 eastbound between Collins Street and New York Avenue. It stopped traffic from South Center Street. That's also about a 10-minute backup. Try to find an alternate route. Now, when it comes to this weather, nothing's really changing up today. It's going to be pretty much like yesterday. 95 for the high, 75 for the low. Air quality is poor, all right? You got to stay indoors till about 7:30 tonight. Yup. Plus, you got that grass pollen on the increase, so your allergies are definitely going to be messing with you. Maybe all this rain will clear it out. Probably not, though. We've got storms moving in tomorrow and sticking around the entire week. And I'm talking about some good thunderstorms. We'll get more into that later. Right now, it's about 77 at the K104 headquarters in Arlington. That's your weather and traffic. 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
1: Mesquite, looks like you're dealing with an accident this morning. Your right lane's blocked on Highway 80 westbound after 635 LBJ Freeway. You got stop and go traffic from Galloway Avenue, about a 10-minute backup. That's no fun. If you had in Hudson this morning, you're dealing with road construction. Your left lane's closed on 20 westbound between Highway 180 and Lakeshore Drive. They're trying to get that open back up before 630, but who knows? 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Looks like we're all gonna have to relax indoors. All right, we're under another air quality alert till about 7:30 tonight. It's gonna be hot, just like it was yesterday. 95 for the high, 75 for the low. The real weather shift is coming in tomorrow. We got storms moving in and sticking around all week long. Get ready. Right now it's about 75 in downtown Dallas. That's your weather and traffic. 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
4: 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I ain't even like
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0: 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There's your wake up mix, y'all. There it is on a Monday from our very own Mr. DJ Steve Nice.
1: Steve.
0: 607, good morning to J. Cruz.
2: Hola, hola, buenas dias.
0: Hey, good morning to Trey G.
1: Hey, happy Monday.
0: And good morning to comedian J.J. Williamson.
3: Good morning, good morning, good morning, good people.
0: Ariel Grind is here. She does our traffic and weather. She's here to tell us all about our weather today. What you got, girl?
4: Good morning, Didi.
0: Good morning. Don't you look cute?
3: Don't you? I like that.
4: Thank you.
0: Yeah. Like, you know what she looks like? She looks like somebody who should be on one of those video games or a video game girl or like an avatar.
4: A streamer.
0: Yeah, or an avatar. Like, you don't look real right now.
4: Okay.
2: Virtual.
0: Virtual. Yeah, you're like a virtual chick.
4: Listen,
0: look at
4: I
0: you.
4: I do all of the above. Follow me at Ariel Grind. Thank you very much.
0: I know that's right. She said I do all of the above.
4: Let me know your request.
3: I'm sitting next to an AI.
4: I love that. Well, listen, if y'all enjoyed yesterday's weather, you're going to like today. It's the same thing. 95 for the high, 75 for the low. Real humid, real hot. And yes, we're under another air quality alert till about 7:30 tonight. So stay indoors. Storms are moving in the entire week. Rest of the week is going to be storming.
0: All right. Thank you for that, Ariel. We appreciate it. Let's get right now into our five.
5: Five, four,
0: three,
5: two, number one.
6: The five things you need to know right now on Didi in the Morning.
0: First thing you need to know right now, you guys saw this. They're telling us a little bit now what's going on. The latest on that fatal explosion that happened in Oak Cliff last week.
7: Three people were killed and several others injured in the powerful explosion and fire that leveled the Clyde Apartments Thursday. Community activist Sylvia Collins, Marisol Perez, and her year-and-a-half-old son didn't make it. And now, days after the tragedy, an attorney says he has an answer to one question.
8: Clearly, Barba drilling hit the line.
7: Jeff Henley represents the owners of the Clyde, the apartment complex. He says the Addison-based company, Barba Drilling Company, had been working on the complex at the time of the gas leak. Investigators have not yet publicly said what caused the explosion.
4: Real fast, man. To point fingers.
0: Yeah.
2: That's what everybody does. They start...
4: Nobody wants to slide.
0: Yeah, but I got to say this. I did see, you know, the community coming together, y'all. I think at one point, I think on Friday, they had said they had gotten enough. Did anybody see that? We got stuff where they were saying they had enough help or they've had this and that. So I thought what I thought was so beautiful was the city, everybody coming together.
3: Yes. Yeah. I have people.
7: Not yet publicly said what caused the explosion.
4: Real fast, to point fingers.
0: Yeah.
2: That's what everybody does. They start...
4: Nobody wants liability.
0: Yeah, but I got to say this. I did see, you know, the community coming together, y'all. I think at one point, I think on Friday, they had said they had gotten enough. Did anybody see that? We got stuff where they were saying they had enough help or they've had this and that. So I thought what I thought was so beautiful was the city, everybody coming together.
3: Yes. I had people in my DMs trying to donate.
0: Yeah.
4: That's awesome.
3: Shouts out.
0: Yeah.
3: All right, well, let's talk about the great.

0: You know, trying to donate.
1: Yeah. That's
0: awesome. Shouts out.
1: Yep.
0: All right, well, ladies and gentlemen, let's talk about the great
2: real stuff, fast man. To point fingers.
1: Yeah.
3: That's what everybody does. They start
2: nobody
3: blaming.
2: Wants liability.
1: Yeah, but I got to say this. I did see, you know, the community coming together, y'all. I think at one point, I think on Friday, they had said they had gotten enough. Did anybody see that? We got stuff where they were saying they had enough help or they've had this and that. So I thought what I thought was so beautiful was the city, everybody coming
0: absolutely.
1: Together.
0: Yes. Yeah. I had people in my DMs trying to donate.
1: Yeah.
2: That's awesome.
0: Shouts out.
1: Yep.
0: All right, well, ladies and gentlemen, let's talk about the great state of Texas in sports. Man, shout out to the San Antonio Spurs.
3: I loved this when I was young.
0: Now, they're going to bring that back. Bring back the salad bar, too.
2: The
1: I was
2: buffet.
1: Getting ready to say that.
0: Yeah, bring that salad bar and that buffet back.
1: You
0: bring
1: know what
0: it
1: I still love? I still love CeCe's Pizza because CeCe's will give you the buffet with the salad, everything. I love really? Some CeCe's Pizza.
3: I'd rather go to pizza.
2: They're expensive, but on Mondays and Tuesdays.
1: Are they?
2: It's
3: they
2: a little expensive.
3: Yeah,
2: a little bit.
0: Pizza Inn.
1: I ain't been there in a while.
3: Pizza what?
0: Pizza Inn. They still do the buffet.
1: They ain't been around.
0: Pizza Inn, it's like two of them left. Man, I found out, man. Pizza Inn, man. Somebody cooking there at the house and bringing it up there.
3: That sounds about right.
0: Shut up. No, they not.
1: Hey,
0: good Lord, have mercy. Yo, can we talk about Darrow and Friends that went down this weekend?
3: I saw that.
0: At Trees. I'm talking about one of the biggest concerts to hit the city in a long, long time. And it was a lovely situation. It was a beautiful thing. No fights, no incidents happened. Like, it was just a good time. Bunch of artists hit the stage, and Darrow had to thank the city for popping out.
4: Hey, what up? It's your homie, Darrow Music, a.k.a. 63, man. Dallas, Texas. I want to say thank y'all so much. The city, the Triple D, man, our home. I want to say I appreciate it. Y'all really showed up and supported Darrow and Friends. It was a huge success, and it was a huge success because of y'all.
0: Yeah.
1: Nice.
0: I thought that was huge, man. A lot of artists hit the stage. JJ, one of your favorites. Hashi Senju.
5: That's my dude.
0: DD, one of your favorites. Ty Harris.
1: Okay. Oh, I love him.
0: He had a piano with him this time around. Yeah, he had a piano with him, but he did hit the stage. Johnny Damn D.
3: Hey.
0: DSR. Matt K to K, baby. GS Boys and the Party Boys. Darrow, of course, performed Young Nation. Bumpy Johnson. Twisted Black. Charlie Boy. Big E. It was a star-studded, like, performance.
3: Mm-hmm.
0: Like,
3: the whole city.
0: Everybody in the city was there, man.
1: I like it.
0: Everybody
1: sounds
0: in the city.
1: Sounds good. I'm happy for Darrow with that. Darrow and Friends. All right, y'all, listen, there you go. Those right there are your five. We need somebody to play our $1,000 minute game. You answer 10 questions correctly this morning, and you're going to win $1,000. So you better call us right now at 817-633-1045.
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0: DF Dub, this the big homie Bay Bay, the big fish from K104. 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
2: Fort Worth, looks like you're dealing with an accident this morning. Your left lane is blocked on 35W northbound at 287 Decatur cutoff. It stopped traffic from Western Center Boulevard, about a 10-minute delay. South Lake, your accident has been cleared from 114 westbound at Whitechapel Boulevard. So you should be good to go through there.
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2: I hope you enjoyed your weekend full of sunshine, because that is gone after today. We are going to be filled with storms the rest of the week, so make sure and keep an eye on the forecast, all right? Today, 95. 5 for the high, 75 for the low. Very humid, pollen on the increase, so pop them allergy pills and stay indoors. We're under an air quality alert till about 7:30. It's about 75 right now in downtown Fort Worth. That's your weather and traffic. I'm Mary O'Brien on K104, your home for DFW's hip hop and R&B and big laughs with Dee Dee in the morning.
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7: I swear to God, I lost my voice and Jasmine Sullivan took it. I swear.
0: Funny and real. Dee Dee in the morning.

0: Number five.
1: Right there, Abe.
0: Okay, there it is. Woo. Who on the morning show is a golfer? Love to play golf.
1: JJ.
0: You damn good. Right. What does BBB stand for? BBB.
1: Better Business Bureau.
0: There it is. Spell the word superficial.
1: SUPERFICIAL.
0: Hell yeah. Juneau is the capital of which state?
2: Damn. Go ahead, Essence.
0: You did good.
1: Oh, dang. Okay.
2: All right. Here's what you missed. You missed this one. Juneau is the capital of which state? Alaska. Fat Joe. Okay. He has a podcast with another rapper, Jadakiss.
0: Mm-hmm.
2: How old is Ray J? Ray J's 45. Now, he didn't have no business getting up in that ring trying to box.
0: At 45.
2: Right. I did not know the and a gut and everything else. Come on, looking unhealthy. Okay. And then you missed this one. Lizzo recently released a song for which restaurant? Chili's.
0: Yep.
1: Right. Oh, man. Yes. Okay.
2: So you got 6 out of 10. You're going to get $10 every correct answer. If we add it up, it's $60. Plus, you spun the wheel and got an extra $10. So guess what? $70.
0: Hey.
3: All right.
0: Put it on that condo,
1: man. I'm going to go get some seafood.
2: All right.
0: Come on. Oh, you forgot all about that car.
2: Girl, you're not going to go get some seafood. Get that seafood boil. All right. Well, listen.
1: Okay.
2: $70. You got it. Won't you do me a favor? Tell everybody the show that gave you a shot at $1,000.
1: In the morning.
4: You're only minutes away from another Crazy Mad Minute.
2: According to our reports and what we have here in front, what I have in front of me, it looks like Miss Linda Pender owes us
1: $10,000. Wait a minute, I don't give a what I owe you, bitch.
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5: Hey, yo, what's going on? It's Trey G from K104. It's Dee Dee in the morning. Look, man, I got my guy here with me. 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Omar, tell me what went down, bro.
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6: Good morning, DFW. 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
6: But where if you're dealing with an accident? Your left lane's blocked on 35W northbound at 287 Decatur Cutoff. It's stopped traffic from North Loop 820 with a 15-minute backup. You should avoid that. Hurst, you're also dealing with an accident right there on East Loop 820 northbound at Highway 10. That one's going to slow you down a little bit, too.
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10: Hey, y'all, this is Post Malone. Back in 86, Stevie Ray Vaughan inspired Texans to take pride in ending roadside litter. Don't Mess With Texas has meant don't litter for 40 years. Let's keep it up.
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6: Gonna be another hot day in the DFW, just like yesterday, so I hope you're ready for that. Plus, allergies are on the rise. That grass pollen is going up, so make sure you're taking your meds and get done what you gotta do outdoors after 7:30, because we're under an air quality alert. Oh, and we got a whole bunch of storms moving in tomorrow, so good luck with that. Right now, it's real humid and about 75 in Cedar Hill. That's your weather and traffic. 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

0: Cruz's baby girl Luna's favorite song right there. What? Take me to there, take me to there.
1: How does Luna say it?
2: Take me to there.
1: Yeah.
0: But we understood it, right?
1: Yeah, we did.
0: Hey, good morning. It's Didi in the morning at 6:40, and we got your Mad Minute here in just a second. JJ said he needs to send a shout out to who?
1: Man, shout out to the state, great state, one of the best states in the country. Mississippi. Y'all know today
0: is
1: June.
0: Hold on a second. Let me say something right now, because I get so tired of some kind of disrespect. How dare you send out a shout out to the great state of Mississippi while you sitting up in the great state of Texas?
1: Well, I mean, that's where I was born. Now, I got to show love where I was born. I was born and raised out there in Mississippi. Yeah. Mississippi.

0: is the reason why I'm here. And we all here, too.
1: Yeah, you're right.
0: Mississippi
1: you're right.
0: deep.
1: You're right.
0: When I say deep in the great state of Texas and Dallas-Fort Worth, man. So shout out to Mississippi. You know, today is June 1st, the 6th month and the first day. 601 day, baby. That's right. What's going down today. All right. Man, all my Mississippians, man, y'all make sure y'all meet me at the Smoke Chemistry Social, man. We're going to be out there, man, for 601 day.
1: The Smoke Chemistry.
0: Yeah, man. We're going to shout out, man. So we're going to be right there on Collins Street in Arlington.
1: Oh.
0: It's a cigar bar, man. And Mississippi, I need y'all to show up and show out.
2: Wear
0: your 601 shirts, man. Shout out to my man, I.E., going to be on the ones and twos, and my man, DJ Freeze.
1: Mm-hmm.
0: And hosted by yours truly, representing that 601.
1: All right.
0: Even if you're not from Mississippi, man.
1: Somebody in your family is.
0: Yeah, somebody in your family. So come represent, man. Come see how we get down, our vibe, our culture. Our culture, man. We love each other, man. So we're going to show
2: what's
0: them.
2: The name, what's the name of the place one more time?
0: It's called Smoke
1: Chemistry.
2: Smoke Chemistry. When you said Smoke Chemistry, I'm like, what y'all smoking? Brisket?
0: Well, yeah, brisket, other things,
2: like, I come out.
0: And et cetera, et cetera.
2: Come on.
0: So make sure y'all be in the building, man. We're going to be at Smoke. Social right there in Arlington.
1: You know, I think that's beautiful, though. Shout out to everybody from Mississippi hanging out.
2: Yeah, so many people from out of town is in town. You know what I'm saying? It's only right.
1: Yeah.
0: It's only right, man. We're going to have a great time, man. You know, get your cigar on, drink on, and your social on.
1: All right, y'all. Make sure you're out there and meet JJ this evening.
0: This evening.
1: What time?
0: Starts at 6.
1: 6 o'clock. All right, here we go, y'all. Time for the Mad Minute.
3: Here's another Mad Minute prank call.
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3: On Didi in the Morning.
1: All right, Lucretia. So you hit us up and said you're going to make your mom mad, right?
5: Yes, ma'am.
1: What are you going to tell your mom?
5: I just want to say that, you know, my mom's been having her truck for about 10 years,
1: mm-hmm.
5: and she just paid it off. She got it straight off the floor. And I want y'all to, I want to say that, you know, the car people got in contact with me, and she still owed about $10,000.
1: Caller, here we go.
6: Hello?
5: Hey, mama.
6: Yeah.
5: Say, these people calling me about your truck, talking about you still owe like $10,000 on it.
6: Oh, your truck.
5: The Honda truck, mama. I don't know how they got in contact with me, but hold on. Here she go, because she real arrogant, mama.
1: Hello?
5: Hold on.
1: Hello?
6: Yes.
1: Hello?
6: Yes.
1: Hi. Hi, this is Mrs. Wilson from the Honda truck company.
6: Okay.
1: According to our reports and what we have here in front, what I have in front of me, it looks like Miss Linda Pender owes us $10,000.
6: Wait a minute. I don't give a what I owe you, bitch. Look.
1: Ma'am?
6: I got my title.
1: Hold on. Ma'am?
6: I got my title, and I want your name. Let me get some
1: hold on. What are you doing? Ma'am, what are you doing? What are you doing, ma'am? What are you doing?
6: What the f*** you think I'm doing? I'm getting ready to get my lawyer.
1: Ma'am, why are you using profanity? I have not cussed at you. I just told you you owe...
6: If you haven't cussed at me, this is my mouth. And I don't owe you no motherfucking $10,000 on my Honda. I own my black beauty.
1: Hold on a second.
6: I own my black beauty, bitch.
1: Excuse me? Black Beauty? Is that your name?
6: You're right. I call my truck Black Beauty. You motherfucking right.
1: Ma'am, can you please stop with the profanity?
6: Bitch.
1: You're a bitch, too.
6: Stop calling me.
1: It's a prank call. It's the Mad Minute.
6: Girl,
1: Linda.
6: How you get that?
5: I'm sorry, Mama.
6: Girl, you got me in a sweatshirt. Oh, my God. Oh, love, my black beard. Oh, my God. Oh, my God.
3: 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Tell us how at ddmakesmelaugh.com.

0: J. Cole right there, right?
1: So this.
0: Sounding good with Missy Elliott. Nobody's Perfect, K104, Hip Hop and R&B. Good morning, it's Dee Dee in the morning. Appreciate you listening. We got to get into our hot topics.
1: And do.
0: J. Cruz, Trey G, and comedian J.J. Williamson.
1: You got it.
0: Let's talk about the weekend. It was a lot happening. Let me see. So I want everybody to understand what we're getting ready to get into right now. There was a fight that was happening at a graduation here in Dallas.
2: Good Lord. Shame.
0: Jay-Z came out and talked about everybody.
1: Good
0: and,
1: Lord.
0: Diddy sat up there and exposed 50 Cent's baby mama. Let's get into it. Here we go.
3: Topics. We back on that.
4: Facts.
3: Only on Dee Dee in the morning.
0: We got you with look, all of it.
1: This was a hell of a weekend, wasn't it?
5: You're going to get to work and you're going to be well versed on everything that went down.
0: Everything. That is why you need to listen to this show.
1: Boy.
2: Okay? You got a gallon of tea.
1: If yes, you missed the weekend, trust me, we got it.
0: Yes, we do. Mm-hmm. Let's first talk about this. You guys saw this. A fight reportedly broke out during the John Horn High School graduation ceremony in Garland. Take a listen to this. A graduation, which was so sad to see. And some people are saying, now, was it a father and a son? Did y'all hear that?
5: I don't know the details of it. I do know that school, because I went to North Mesquite High School.
0: Mm-hmm.
5: So Horn is like, you know, a few miles down the road, basically. Mm-hmm. But, yeah, I did see the video. They was tussling, like great. Father and son. I tell you that, if they wasn't.
0: Okay. I think that, because, wait, hold on a second. Our producer, Breeze, were you, you're familiar with this story, is that right?
6: Yeah, I seen it first
0: in end. Person.
6: Yep.
5: He in one of the videos.
2: I thought I saw him in there.
0: Breeze was there. Yeah, now, Breeze, wait. So what's the story? Can you tell me?
6: I mean, people saying that was his father and everything, and all of a sudden you just heard a lot of commotion going on. The dad was kind of telling him something, and he kind of spoke back to him. They stood up. Next thing you know, he's dragging him down. I think
0: he dragged his daddy down, or the daddy dragged him down?
6: If it's his daddy, he dragged his daddy down. His daddy hit his head on the rail. That's what caused all the bleeding. And he just drug him down there. Then he jumped over. He started
5: dancing
6: around.
5: You know how people are, too. Let me call up to these radios. They let them know what really happened.
0: I know. Yeah, I call us.
5: First of all,
6: it's on video.
5: First of all, that was my nephew.
1: Look, I saw the video. I did see Breeze, and then Breeze picked up somebody, cap and gown, and put it on.
6: But it was so funny because they both had on the same shirt supporting the same person.
0: The person who was graduating.
6: That's how you know it was.
0: Their
6: same
0: family.
6: And everything.
0: And something
6: like
0: else. Well, I guess the one of them who was the one who won, it looked like it was winning.
6: Yeah.
0: He's speaking out. He's speaking out. I want y'all to take a listen.
7: He wanted to fight me because I moved out with my granny and I caught the police on him Monday. So he told me if I come to the graduation, he gonna beat me up. He didn't want me to come to my own brother graduation or he wanted me to stay at home. Or if I didn't stay at home and I didn't support my brother, he was gonna beat me up. So he tried to fight me at the graduation. Because I wanted to support my brother.
0: Wow.
5: Honestly, I feel bad for little bro.
0: Mm-hmm.
5: To have to see your people up in the stands like that, tussling, while you got one of the, this is probably the biggest day of your life
1: your
5: to this
1: life.
5: Point.
1: Yeah, for real.
5: I feel bad for little bro.
0: Did y'all see this? Somebody asked a question. They said, why so many fights at graduations lately? And I agree with that.
1: Yeah,
0: why
1: man,
0: are we fighting
1: what's
0: at people's
1: on?
0: Graduations?
2: Right. Not only graduations, kids, sports games. I don't know what's wrong with parents right now, man. We wilding out. We
0: but
2: ruining
0: why graduation?
2: These
0: graduation is the point where, you know, it's an accomplishment.
5: Right.
0: It's your day.
5: It's celebratory.
0: Yes.
6: Yeah, a lot of times they bringing those problems they having at home.
1: Come on.
6: And these families getting together, all of you know, they probably haven't been talking and stuff like that, but then they finally came together.
0: Man.
6: You know, it's sad though, man.
0: But,
6: I ain't gonna lie,
0: but
6: sad.
0: is it the pressure of because then are they still giving out certain amount of tickets for people to go to graduation?
1: Yeah.
2: You only get so many.
6: A lot that causes a lot of problems.
0: Right. That's what I'm wondering.
2: Right.
1: Now they're gonna have to minimize those folks now, man. Maybe just now your immediate family, your mama, your daddy, and maybe a sister or two, man, because you try to get all your family now, it's confusing.
0: Yeah.
6: Come on, crazy. Was your daddy and your brother. That was your daddy and brother.
0: Yeah, that was
1: well,
0: your
1: damn,
0: dad.
1: Well, damn.
6: That's immediate.
1: You gotta skip them now.
0: All right, let's talk about another fight that's going on. Jay-Z fighting the entire hip-hop industry now.
5: Yeah, yes, indeed, man. The homie Jay-Z basically was taking shots at different artists, different rappers in the game. He took shots at Drake. He also took shots at, who else? Tony Busby. He took shots at Tony Busby in the freestyle. He was at the Roots picnic over the weekend. and he took shots at Dame Dash and Nicki Minaj.
4: Public enemy number one, I've been ranked. The rock's not crumbling. The leprechauns have magically run out of pranks. Your son on a federal jail line mumbling something about having too much in his drink. You know how dumb that is? Another one fumbled his, wonder how I get the blame. His teeth is tumbling out their mouth, and somehow I'm the one who done it. It's a murder mystery game.
5: Yeah, that first shot was at Tory Lanez, your son on a federal jail line talking about I put something in his drink or has too much in his drink. Mm. That was about Tory Lanez, actually.
0: Because so. Tory Lanez's dad and everybody was trying to blame Jay-Z.
5: Jay-Z.
0: All right. Yeah. Then Dame Dash then came out and every time you turn around, he's saying something about Jay-Z. Now, remember, Dame Dash and Jay-Z had started, what, together, had their record label together, and then some people said that Dame got a little too egotistical, and that's when they broke up. Y'all heard that?
1: Yes, absolutely.
0: Isn't that what they broke up over?
5: I knew Dame Dash wasn't going to make it very far in the story when he told me he didn't wear the same white shirt more than once. He threw away white tees and Air Force One. I was like, yeah, you wasteful.
2: He said when Jay started wearing button-ups, this is when it went all went bad between them.
5: Crazy. Now, Dame did actually reply back. He actually did reply back, and he posted a picture of Jay-Z looking like Goofy.
0: Okay.
5: Up on stage, basically. Yeah.
1: Wow.
0: Yeah. I mean, okay.
2: If anybody looks goofy, Dame be looking goofy.
0: I think so,
2: man.
0: Too. Dame is the one looking. It's like, Dame, you lost. I mean, Jay-Z has continued to
2: elevate,
0: soar, and you're pretty much bitter and keeps taking shots at him. Who's the winner here?
2: Yeah. Your teeth fall
0: Who's the winner? Let's be clear.
1: Boy, Jay-Z, when I saw Jay-Z come out on that stage with that Frodo.
0: No, I know. He looked great.
1: Yeah, he did. Yeah. I like him way better than what he used to, what
0: Me
1: he was
0: too.
1: Looking with the brand, with the dreads, whatever that was. But yeah, Jay-Z came out there looking like he'd lost everything.
0: Yeah.
1: Like, he ain't a billionaire no more. He came out there looking like he Beyonce
5: JJ,
1: gone.
5: JJ, the internet was talking about them that Frodo.
0: What they say?
5: They said them wicks was fake. They said, y'all really believe Jay-Z combed out some wicks? I said, damn, you can't do that.
2: That's real.
5: You can't do that. That's what they said, though.
0: Yeah. I mean, but there are a lot of people who talked about him, right? Didn't you say, who did it? Bobby Shmurda said something?
5: Bobby Shmurda came out and said something. He was like, this guy 56 years old, having an identity crisis. Mm. Why are y'all listening to him?
2: He got room to talk.
5: Yeah, sure.
0: Did y'all? What do you guys think? I think it can. I'll just say this.
5: No.
0: I'm gonna give Jay-Z compliments.
5: Yeah,
0: you still relevant too. Yeah. I mean, as much as Bobby Shmurda trying to say something, hey, he's more relevant than you, and he's 56.
5: Ooh, facts. A lot of people were saying that this generation don't feel like Jay-Z is relevant. Like Gen Z, not this generation, but Gen Z don't feel like Jay-Z is relevant. I think it was a dope thing that he came out there and did.
0: I did too.
5: Yeah, I think it was really dope. And I think Jay-Z is super relevant. Not only is he a part of the culture, he is the culture.
0: Right.
2: And people are talking about him.
0: Drake is on his album.
2: That's what I'm saying. You bring
0: Gen
2: him
0: Z's
2: up.
0: Listening to.
2: Exactly.
0: So who's winning here? Okay. Right. Okay. Let's talk about Academics.
2: So Academics, you know, popular podcaster out here, he is discussing this recent video that has been released of Diddy and 50 Cent's ex baby mama and this porn star by the last name of Diggler. Now Academics is saying that 50 can't ever make fun of nobody.
8: Yo, Fifth, I love you, brother, but you can't joke about a man having a small dick if he had your bitch bent up like a pretzel and had whatever he wanted. Yo, bitch. And I know you're going to say that's not your girl, but that's your baby mom's. I promise you, like, with all due respect, I love 50. 50, don't get mad at me. You know, we're on the same team all the time. But listen, Fifth, I guarantee Diddy was having your girl do shit that you never thought she would even ever do. He was embarrassed to even be like, you can't talk. You can't clown. Sorry. When she walking like this in the kitchen and she limping because you get Sly Diggler, who just hit her with the 15-inch python. Mm-mm. That's y'all son. Y'all son is looking at it like, mommy, you good, mommy?
0: Mm-mm.
5: Oh, God.
0: The what? Wait, what?
5: Taking it too far.
0: Huh?
5: Taking it too far.
0: Don't talk about taking it. Let's keep it moving.
5: All right.
2: Good choice of words.
0: Yeah, hey.
5: All right.
0: We got to talk more about this coming up next hour.
5: Yeah.
0: I need to talk about this because... Yeah.
2: You got it.
0: All right, coming up later, we're going to talk about that. Also, if there's a tribute, there's this woman's going to show up. I'm talking about Jennifer Hudson's on the way. It's K104.
9: 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Funny and real, you're checking out Dee Dee in the morning.
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13: 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Dallas, looks like you're dealing with an accident. Your two left lanes are blocked on Loop 12 southbound near Jefferson Boulevard, West Davis Street. It's causing a slowdown, so be aware of that. Avoid it if you can. Hearst, you also have an accident on East Loop 820 northbound at Highway 10 Hearst Boulevard. That one's also causing a slight slowdown. 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I'm excited for the weather because I love rain, but I don't love traffic for y'all, all right? That's what's going to happen the rest of the week. Is going to be storming, so please give yourself enough time to get to where you're going in the mornings and at night. Temperatures today are nice and warm, 95 for the high, 75 for the low, just like yesterday. Grass allergies are bad, and we're under an air quality alert till about 7:30 tonight, so stay indoors. Right now, it's already 74 in Duncanville. That's your weather and traffic. 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
22: Plano, looks like you got an accident. Two right lanes are blocked on Bush Turnpike westbound at Independence Parkway, Waterview Parkway. It stopped traffic from 75 Central Expressway, about a 10-minute delay. Out in Fort Worth, your disabled vehicle has been cleared from 35W northbound before Spur 280, but you still got stop-and-go traffic from Berry Street with a 5-minute backup. 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It's about to be a real good day in the DFW. Just like yesterday, nice and hot and humid, all right? 95 for the high, 75 for the low. Enjoy it while while you can, because we got showers moving in tomorrow. I say enjoy it, but you really can't, because we're under an air quality alert till about 7:30 tonight. So stay indoors, please. Right now, 74 in Red Oak. That's your weather and traffic. I'm Mario Grind on K104, your home for DFW's hip hop and R&B and big laughs with DD in the morning.
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10: 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We got you like nothing. We paid for the ice cream cone that hit the floorboard. 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
10: You cannot be impatient.
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10: 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We got to take care of the whole family. And that takes time. And sometimes, don't be like Dee Dee, let us file the lawsuit. Because when we file the lawsuit, we're getting 6 and 7 times

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5: Plano, looks like you're still dealing with that accident. Your two right lanes are blocked on Bush Turnpike westbound at Independence Parkway. It stopped traffic from Jupiter Road, about a 10-minute delay. Fort Worth, your roadway's been reduced to one lane on 35W northbound at Northside Drive. It's causing stop-and-go traffic from Morningside Drive with a 30-minute backup. It's an accident. Only the right lane is getting by, so squeeze through there cautiously. 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If you don't mind enjoying sunshine from indoors, it's going to be a real good day. Yep, we're under another air quality alert till about 7:30 tonight. Temperatures are going to be up there too, 95 for the high, 75 for the low, and storms are making their way in. Yep, moving in tomorrow and sticking around all week long. Right now, it's about 74 in River Oaks. That's your weather and traffic. 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

0: It's Didi in the morning. Jay Cruz is here. Also, Trey G and comedian J.J. Williamson. We are talking to Jennifer Hudson this morning.
1: Hey.
0: So she's going out on tour with Josh Groban. Now, here's some more questions before we let you go, though, because, you know, it seems that every time there is a tribute, a big production, they come and get you to sing in Hollywood. How does that call go? What do? Do they send you a text, a smoke signal, and say, we need you? Like, what is it?
2: A music symbol.
0: Right.
3: That is so funny. Because sometimes I already know before I'd be like, yeah, I know they're going to call us.
0: Facts.
2: Facts.
3: Out of the blue. And then sometimes I could get real confused. I'd be like, they want me?
0: Wow.
3: Okay. If y'all call, I answer. I'm here. But the thing is, I think everyone understands it's from the heart.
0: Uh-huh.
3: If I'm there. I'm there out of love and respect.
0: Mm-hmm.
3: What can I do? You know what I mean?
0: Mm-hmm.
3: And it's, my thing is so many legends.
0: Mm-hmm.
3: That's given us so much.
0: Right.
3: You know, and
0: right.
3: It's like to be able to give back to them in some way,
0: mm-hmm.
3: I want to be there. I'm doing one for Eddie Murphy on the
1: 31st.
0: Oh, wow.
1: All right.
3: The AIF. So make sure y'all check that out.
0: All right, no, we'll do that. Real. Now, how do you keep your voice intact? You know, I remember reading something years ago that they said that Luther Vandross, when he was out on tour, that he wouldn't speak to people.
1: Yeah.
0: He would sleep at night with a humidifier in the room and this and that. Do you have to do anything special to keep your voice in tip-top shape?
3: For me, it's the humidifier.
0: Okay.
3: Humidifier. If you give me humidity, oh, I'm ready at any given hour.
0: Really?
3: Other than that, sleep is another good thing.
0: Mm-hmm.
3: And that honey.
0: Oh,
3: I
0: okay.
3: hate it, but
0: that's what
1: I was going to guess marijuana. That ain't it.
2: Shut up.
0: No.
3: I wouldn't smoke a thing. I got to protect my instrument.
1: Absolutely.
0: I know that's right. Right. There it is. And by the way, the show is still on. Gage, she just told you guys, our show has been renewed for coming up
1: hey,
0: for the fifth
1: congratulations.
0: Season. Is there a dream right guest so. That you haven't had on that you want on the show?
1: Mm.
3: Yes, I'm a dream girl, so I got big dreams.
0: Mm.
3: I would love Michael Jordan, to be honest.
2: Oh, wow. That's
0: wow.
2: a great one, yeah.
3: And another one, like, what I really want, I want their mothers. I want Michael Jordan's mother or Michael Jackson's mother, people
0: right.
3: like that.
0: Mm-hmm.
3: And,
1: No.
3: Halle Berry
0: mm-hmm.
3: is on my list as well.
0: Okay.
3: Jamie Foxx.
0: Okay.
3: That's another one. But, you know, sometimes it just hits your spirit, and you wake up and you're like, ooh, such and such. The main one, Obama.
0: Okay.
1: Jennifer,
3: that's who I want.
0: Okay.
3: Yes.
4: Hey, real quick, because you said Michael Jordan, so I know you're into sports. Let's say you can get a shot injected of a sports ability. Which one would you like? What sport would you play? Sports.
3: Are you serious? You know,
4: you're
3: talking to him a basketball.
4: Oh, my bad. My bad. You know what, Jennifer? You look like you can post up. You got some nice spin moves in the paint. You got how's your jump shot? Be honest now. How's your jump shot?
3: It's pretty good. You ain't seen when I just played for the All-Star game. I literally went into training, and I played, so my knee went out, and I had to go to physical therapy with the NBA players. So in my

0: part, I think I'm already in the league.
1: Okay. I love it.
2: I love it. All right. So when the tour is going to kick off, you said you and Josh Groban, you're kicking off where?
0: We're kicking off in Montreal on the 2nd, okay. Canada,
1: okay. Mm-hmm.
0: On the 2nd of June. Okay. And we go from there,
2: mm-hmm.
0: and we're going to, you know, come to a stop near everybody.
2: I love that.
0: And we end in Salt Lake City, July 3rd.
2: All right.
1: Hey, come on, go
2: well, wherever
1: it.
2: You are in the country listening to the show, make sure you guys go and see this woman. She's on tour with Facts. Josh Groban. Make sure you watch her show going into its 5th season, everybody.
1: Yeah.
2: And the woman who won the Emmy, the Grammy, the Oscar, the Tony, the sack race, the Spelling Bee.
3: First ribbon.
2: She won everything.
1: Y'all
2: clap it up, Miss Jennifer Hudson.
1: All right.
4: I'm doing the speed, Tony.
0: Thank you.

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I went and got it, I didn't have a choice. I'm from the dirty, we to the north. Step on the, I can't show no remorse. Straight in the streets when I jump out the porch. Yeah, Mrs. Trendsetter, whatever she do, they bite.

0: 700K in my boot bag.
1: All right.
2: Good morning. You know it does, y'all. Let me just tell y'all. Sometimes he'll be on, and I'll be like mimicking him, and you guys get mad at me because you know it's true. You know I be on point. Good morning, 7:42, DD in the morning.
3: You're so wrong.
4: I'm crying.
3: You really are.
2: We got your Mad Minute here in just a second. Let me shout out to Trey G, who I saw over at Crooked Wireless over the weekend.
1: Yes, yes indeed.
2: Who
1: yes,
2: were you
1: indeed.
2: Over there?
1: We was, Saturday? Oh, where was we? No, Saturday. It was Saturday. Yeah, it was Saturday in Louisville, actually. Saturday in Louisville. Shout out to Taj. Your boy J-Wop was out there dancing. Mm-hmm. In his little two-step, yeah. OC was out there. Brianna was in the studio. Shout out to the whole team, man. It was hot as hell on Saturday, too. I'm going to tell you that
2: boy,
1: right now.
2: Wasn't
1: if,
2: it?
1: If that's what it's going to feel like this summer, we are not ready.
4: We're done.
1: We are not ready. We are not ready. Yeah. And then on Sunday, it actually went down, too, in a major way. Mo 3-Day went down. Mm-hmm. Shouts out to Rainwater. They actually was posted up at Big Mama's Chicken and Waffles. They had a block
2: not
1: party.
2: Big Mama's where? Which one?
1: Big Mama's Chicken and Waffles. The one in North Dallas.
2: No.
1: Yeah, that one.
2: Aldea?
1: Yeah, that one in North Dallas. And he bought 100 people free chicken that popped
2: that's
1: out.
2: Some good chicken over there.
1: Ay, Dios mío. You hear me? Now, you're going to get a little attitude when you pull up to the window.
2: You will.
1: You're going to always get a little attitude when you pull up to that window, especially if you don't know what you want.
2: Yeah.
3: Oh, yeah.
1: You better look online.
3: Well, they really get pissed.
2: Does the drive-thru part work yet?
1: No.
2: Go right to the window.
1: Yeah, you should still go right to the window. Now, you can stop at the little thing and
2: see what you want.
1: Yeah, see what you want. The prices ain't going to be right. The prices done went up since they done changed.
3: And then, look, when you pull up to the window, they don't say welcome to such and such. They be like, they just stare at you. Like, what?

0: What you want?
1: Nah, they're gonna hit you with this. Go ahead. What? Go ahead.
0: One time I pulled up to the one that they was eating, taking my order. Ask me, did I have a napkin?
2: You got a napkin?
0: Yeah, do the drive-thru. I had to open my glove compartment and give him a napkin. Like, damn.
1: But shout out to Big Mama's Chicken and Waffles, man. That chicken do be good.
2: It is unbelievable. That's all right, here we go, y'all. Time for the Mad Minute.
3: Here's another Mad Minute prank call. Hello. On Dee Dee in the Morning.
2: All right, Lucretia. So you hit us up and said you're going to make your mom mad, right?
4: Yes, ma'am.
2: What are you going to tell your mom?
4: I'm just going to say that, you know, my mom's been having her truck for about 10 years. Mm-hmm. And she just paid it off. She got it straight off the floor. And I want y'all to, I want to say that, you know, the car people got in contact with me, and mm-hmm. she still owe about $10,000.
2: Call her. Here we go.
5: Hello?
4: Hey, Mama.
5: Yeah.
4: Say, these people calling me about your truck, talking about you still owe like $10,000 on it.
5: Oh, what truck?
4: The Honda truck, Mama. I don't know how they got in contact with me, but hold on. Here she go, because she real arrogant, Mama.
5: What are you talking about?
2: Hello?
4: So, hold on.
2: Hello?
5: Yes, who's there?
2: Hello?
5: Yes.
2: Hi. Hi, this is Mrs. Wilson from the Honda Truck Company.
5: Okay.
2: According to our reports and what we have here in front, what I have in front of me, it looks like Miss Linda Pender is owes us $10,000.
5: Wait a minute. I don't give a what I owe you, bitch. Look.
2: Ma'am?
5: I got my title.
2: Hold on. Ma'am?
5: I got my title. And I want your name. Let me get some.
2: Hold on. What are you doing, ma'am? What are you doing? What are you doing, ma'am? What are you doing?
5: What the f*** you think I'm doing? I'm getting ready to get my lawyer.
2: Ma'am, why are you using profanity? I have not cussed at you. I just told you you owe.
5: If you haven't cussed at me, this is my mouth. And I don't owe you no motherfucking $10,000 on my Honda. I own my black building.
2: Hold on a second. Hold on a second.
5: I own my black building, bitch.
2: Excuse me? Black Beauty, is that your name?
5: You're right. I call my truck Black Beauty. You motherfucking right.
2: Ma'am, can you please stop with the profanity?
5: Bitch.
2: You're a bitch too.
5: Stop calling me.
2: It's a prank call. It's the Mad Minute.
5: Girl,
2: Linda.
5: Where did you get that?
4: I'm sorry, Mama.
5: Girl, you got me in a slumber. Oh my God. Oh Lord, my Black Beauty. Oh my God.
3: 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Tell us how at DDMakesMeLaugh.com.

0: Hold on a second. Did I just let the song run all the way out? Okay. I think I did. All right. Sorry. All righty. Good morning. I don't know. It's one of those Monday mornings. Sorry, guys.
1: You just liked it like that.
0: Yeah, I did. I just liked it. I'm sorry. I apologize. Listen, let's get right into our hot topics, though, y'all, because we got to talk about, we were in here off the air talking about Jay-Z and what happened this past weekend in Philadelphia. Did y'all hear what they said about Beyonce now and the drama that's going on with Beyonce and Erykah Badu?
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0: Before we get to anything, let's talk about this. You know, the playoffs, right? NBA playoffs going on.
1: It's going down, man. But the finals are already set, ladies and gentlemen. It starts this Wednesday. We're going to have the San Antonio Spurs representing the Western Conference. And we're going to have the New York Knickerbockers representing the East. Now, both of these teams, man, so we're finally going to crown a new champion.
0: Okay.
1: Spurs did knock out OKC in 7. Great series, man. So, Wembanyama versus Jalen Brunson, man. We're going to see what's happening.
0: Now, you know I'm really going for Jalen Brunson. You're going with Jalen? I'm impressed because when he was here with the Mavs, I liked him.
1: Yeah.
0: I think some people didn't think he should have been, clearly. I mean, at least somebody on the Mavs is going to go to the final.
1: Yeah, that's true.
0: But what's wrong, Trey?
4: You disgust me.
0: And you know what somebody said to me? You know, I used to live in I used to live in San Antonio. I lived in San Antonio for about a year. And somebody said to me, "You're not going for San Antonio." "No, you are." I said, "No, I'm not."
4: Just disgusting.
1: I just want to see a great series, to be honest.
0: Do you?
1: I have what they call it. I have no dog in this fight, man. That's not neither one of my team. But I do like both teams.
0: You like Wemby, though.
1: I like Wemby. But I like Jalen Brunson, too. Don't get me wrong. But I just think the Spurs are
0: a better equipped
1: to win this game, man. You know, New York still got a couple of bumps and bruises with a couple of players, man, so you're not sure if they're going to come back.
0: Didn't you say there's somebody now who's out with New York?
1: Mitchell Robinson. He's going to be a game day decision on Wednesday. He tore his thumb up. I don't know how the hell you tear your thumb up, but he tore it up, man, so he having a hand injury right now, man. But I just pray it be a great series. I really do. Mm. I would love to see it go 7, but I'm thinking 6.
0: I'm going 7. I'm a bet 7.
5: I heard he was playing tug of war with somebody and he hurt his thumb.
1: Oh, wow. Okay. Well,
4: not tug of war. I mean, thumb war.
6: You know what? I would want to see New York win just because I want to see New York go crazy up there.
1: Yeah.
6: I want to see them go crazy
0: New
6: about
0: York,
6: the Knicks.
0: Baby.
1: Ooh, wee.
6: My God.
1: But, I like that right there, Trey. To see the city go crazy because they will go crazy.
0: Let's talk about what everybody in every city was going crazy over this weekend. Everything that was going on. I don't know if it was Jay-Z coming out talking about everybody or 50 Cent's baby moms up in a video with Diddy. And a porn star. Trey, can you explain what's going on and what Academics had to say?
6: Oh, God. Well, yeah. So Academics basically was commenting on everything that is pretty much happening in New York that's hot right now in New York in the streets. 50 Cent and his baby mama. You know, Diddy. Diddy actually had a little sex tape get released over the weekend. Diddy is in it. There's a dope star by the name of Sly Diggler. He's in it. And then also Daphne Joy in it as well.
0: Let me go around the room. Anybody, let me see. JJ, have you seen it?
1: No, I have not.
5: No.
0: You haven't seen it, Cruz?
5: I've not seen it.
0: I haven't seen it.
1: You haven't seen it?
0: I haven't seen this video. I heard it was a sex tape and everything. So none of us have seen the sex tape.
1: No, we
0: have not. Trey, you seen it?
6: Can we move on?
0: Trey, you seen it?
6: Yes, I have seen it. Yes, I saw
0: this thing?
6: Yes, I saw it. Damn it. And I'm not ashamed of it. I saw it.
0: How you see it so fast? Who sent it to you?
6: You know what? I be doing my research. I was doing my job.
0: Oh, you were doing... Oh!
6: Because I knew we was going to come in on Monday and talk about this, so somebody had to be well-versed.
0: I mean, I knew about it, too. I just didn't watch it.
6: Anyways.
0: So what would you give it on? A scale of 1 to 10, what do you give this sex tape?
6: What you mean?
0: A 10 being the best, what are you giving the sex tape?
6: I think about a 6.
0: Oh, it ain't that good. He even rated it. It's our new movie club.
6: It's not our new movie club.
5: Damn.
6: About a 6. Like, it didn't do it for me. But anyways, DJ Academics.
0: Well, hold on. Stop. You said he changed the lighting. You said Diddy was a director.
6: Yeah.
0: You said Diddy changed the lighting in this sex tape.
6: What is this, Ringling Brothers? I didn't know this was a circus, though. I don't want to see the lighting change.
0: Okay.
6: I want to see other positions change. I ain't like it. It just wasn't for me.
5: Wasn't it well directed?
6: It just wasn't for me. But DJ Academics, he was actually commenting on it, and he was speaking about how 50 Cent, he should tread lightly with the whole situation.
7: Yo, Fifth, I love you, brother, but you can't joke about a man having a small dick if he had your bitch bent up like a pretzel and had whatever he wanted from your bitch. And I know you're going to say that's not your girl, but that's your baby mom's. I promise you, like, with all due respect, I love 50. 50, don't get mad at me. You know, we're on the same team all the time. But listen, Fifth, I guarantee Diddy was having your girl do shit that you never thought she would even ever do. He was embarrassed to even be like, you can't talk. You can't clown. Sorry. When she walking like this in the kitchen and she limping because you get Sly Diggler, who just hit her with the 15-inch python. Okay. That's y'all son. Okay. Y'all son is looking at it like, mommy, you good, mommy?
6: Shut up.
0: Okay.
6: You so dramatic. You so dramatic.
0: Oh, Mama. God.
6: Now, another hot thing that happened this weekend, of course, was Jay-Z at the Roots Picnic. DJ Academics, he had to defend his best friend, Drake. He had to defend him. I want a girl to protect me like DJ Academics protects Drake. I keep saying it. Yeah, he took some shots at Jay-Z over Jay-Z dissing Drizzy.
7: You made money off clothing, off everything else, management. Drake made the billion from music. You ain't make a billion from music. Mm. That's just facts we talking about. He made a billion from his own catalog. So you could say, oh, the white people own it in perpetuity. Ain't nobody made more money than this. He talking about a B. When you try to get your B, you had to go link up with Live Nation. You talking about independence. You sold title to Square. Mm. How you talking about independence? You the first to sell. You walk people to the water and just put some poison in there until they die. You just like run off with a check. How you talking about independence? How that work?
5: Okay. I mean, he be knowing this stuff.
6: He always got some words for Jay-Z.
5: Everybody does. He's on top.
0: Finally, real quick, I just heard this because we ran out of time, but I did hear some rumors that when Jay-Z was performing this past weekend and talked about everybody, he talked about everybody, right? Who are you? He talked about Nicki, Dame Dash,
5: Kanye,
6: Tony Busby, Tory Lanez. Yep. He had some words for damn near everybody. Yeah. They had some words for him.
0: Yeah.
1: He mentioned me.
0: But I also heard that I guess Erykah Badu was there doing video. I said some people were saying she did video, what happened?
6: Yeah, Erykah Badu was recording. A lot of people on the internet are like basically like kind of coming at her because she recorded, I guess, Beyonce and the kids leaving the Roots Picnic. And they were pretty much saying that that was like a safety thing for them leaving. Yeah. And they was like, why would she do that?
5: Like one celebrity violating another celebrity's privacy, right? Which is insane. Now, I would say that Beyonce is such a megastar that even big celebrities don't know how to act around her.
6: Sure.
5: Or I think you were saying that there might be...
6: Yeah, I think the internet was basically bringing up the fact that there might have been a little bit of contention between Erykah Badu and Beyonce them, because Erykah says that there was some visuals that looked similar to her visuals in one of them Beyonce videos.
5: Back in the day.
0: With the hair beads and all that kind of stuff. Let me just say this real quick about Beyonce and Jay-Z. I love them, and I love what they are able to do with each other, because here's the thing that I thought was so dope. Jay-Z came out, right, and everybody was tripping because now Jay-Z has a fro. Right? Mm-hmm. Y'all saw his hair.
1: Yeah, bud.
0: And a lot of people try to say that what he had before, what is it called again?
6: The wicks.
0: They say they were fake and this and that.
6: Yeah.
0: If you go to Sacred, I just got to say, shouts out to Beyonce and her Sacred hairline. Boy. If you go to Sacred, about 13 hours ago, they posted a picture of Jay-Z on stage with his fro out talking about, what more can I say? Mr. Carter, styled by Lucky Letty, using our detangling spray.
6: Uh-oh.
0: And if you go to Sacred, about two posts, or not even a post or so before, they posted Jay-Z, they're showing them take somebody's hair out.
6: Yeah.
0: Similar to the way Jay-Z wears his, you see them taking somebody's hair out with the detangling spray. Yeah. So it is possible they're letting you know. But anyway, Jay-Z now representing Sacred. I said,
6: come on.
0: How you do it as a couple. God,
6: he combed out his free forming locks.
0: I like it.
5: Cover
0: he
5: all the bases.
0: I like it. What?
1: He came out fresh, though.
0: Didn't he?
1: He came out hard.
0: It's the best look I've seen him have.
1: Yeah, for real.
0: I like it. All right, hey, listen, those are your Hot Topics. Color 10, we got a pair of tickets for you to see Summer Walker. She's going to take over the AAC on June 17th. You want to go? Call now, 817-633-1045.
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1: 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Fort Worth, you are dealing with an accident this morning, and only the right lane is getting by on 35W northbound and Northside Drive. Yeah, you've been reduced to one lane, guys. It's stop-and-go traffic from Morningside Drive with a 30-minute delay. I'd avoid it if you can. Plano, you also have an accident. Two right lanes are blocked on Bush Turnpike westbound at Independence Parkway. It's stopped traffic from Jupiter Road. 5-minute backup. It's been there for a while, too. Hopefully, that'll go away real soon.
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1: I know summer's right around the corner, but we got another spring week right here, okay? Today, 95 for the high, 75 for the low. Tomorrow, still nice and warm, but we got storms moving in and sticking around the rest of the week. It can get pretty heavy, so pay attention. Right now, it's already about 75 in DeSoto. We're in under an air quality alert, so stay indoors, and allergies are pretty bad, too. That's your weather and traffic. 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
1: Hey.
0: All right, guys, listen, you know what? I love when this woman is on, whether it's a question about a relationship, a job change, whatever it is. Every month we get a chance to talk to this woman at the beginning of the month to figure out what it's going to look like for you and for us.
1: Thanks.
0: Please welcome psychic astrologist Kim Allen.
2: Hey, good morning, happy June.
0: I know. Can you believe we're here already? This has been a fast 6 months, hasn't it?
2: Five months.
0: We're about five. Boy. I mean, this is crazy.
1: Boy.
0: So, Kim, let's talk about this. What major planetary movements should people be paying attention to this month? What's going on?
2: Interesting. We're going to have the planet Mercury go retrograde by the end of the month. Again, it happens three times a year.
0: Oh.
2: So you have to be really take advantage of the next 2 weeks because the shadow, the pre-shadow starts on the 12th. So you have between now and the 12th to take care of your business. After the 12th, things start getting weird, and the Mercury retrograde happens on the 29th.
0: Okay, you said it's three times a year. Normally, when does this whole, you know, Mercury retrograde, when does it happen? Is it random every year?
2: So it happens, I think it's due to planetary calculations. I'll tell you, it always happens the end of the year and always around Thanksgiving. Mm. We always get something around Thanksgiving and the end of the year. And then the other two, they calculate it whenever. But we have it now. We're going to have it during the season of summer, the beginning of summer.

0: there's going to be a lot of things that we're going to have to recalibrate in terms of making our lives a lot easier.
1: Okay, what about this? Which signs may need to proceed with caution this month? Who would you say?
0: Virgos, Geminis, and Cancers. And that's because Mercury is in the sign of Cancer.
1: Hold on a second. I got a Cancer in here and a Virgo, don't I?
2: Yes, you do.
1: Trey,
2: I'm a Virgo.
1: You're a Cancer, right?
3: I'm a Cancer, for sure.
1: Uh-oh.
4: Why do we
3: need to proceed with caution, though, Ken? What does it mean if Mercury is in the sign of Cancer? What does that mean?
0: So what's happening for Cancers, because it is in your sun sign, it's taking up a lot of your energy. And for you, you have to be careful with the demands other people put on you. People just assume that you're supposed to be doing things, that you need to do things for them. And you're going to take another look and say, you know what? I'm out of this. I need to rethink what I need to do for others and what I need to do for myself.
3: You're talking my language, Ken.
1: All right. Let me ask this one then, you know, because I'm going to ask you a question about a celebrity, right? Kendrick Lamar.
0: Okay.
1: Right now. Let's say we talk about Kendrick Lamar. They say Kendrick Lamar is a Gemini, and you just said something about Geminis and everything. Is he gearing up to respond to Drake or anybody right now, Kendrick Lamar?
0: Let me say this about Kendrick Lamar. Be very careful with Geminis. They have the planet Pluto, you know, doing wonderful things in their signs. He is powered up. My advice to those people, you know, that's dealing with Drake, be very careful. You may not win this one. You may not win this one.
1: Then speaking of, because we saw, and I think Jay-Z is a Sagittarius, if I'm not mistaken. I think he's December 4th.
4: I was just going to ask about that.
1: I think he's a December 4th Sagittarius.
4: Okay.
1: Jay-Z has just responded to Drake and a bunch of other folks. What's going to really happen in that for a Sagittarius like Jay-Z?
0: So for Sagittarius, really, Sagittarians have really good luck for the next 2 years. Things are, that's why you see him now. He's out in the public now. He's got more momentum now. Things are happening for his career. So he's on a good stance, too. So we shall see what happens. But he's got 2 years of making things work for him or pulling his, you know, profile higher. Yeah. And, you know, it's not going to be bad for him.
1: Ah, okay. Now, this is really interesting.
3: All right, Kim. I know you said that Cancers need to watch themselves, watch their energy, you know, they output and everything. What do you see on the horizon for Cancers as far as, like, love and business?
0: It's interesting. We have a full moon coming up on the 29th, the end of the month. You got to be careful. People love you. They won't leave you alone. People from the past, they keep trying to hang on. So you're going to have a lot of energy with love, especially people from the past returning, or people you didn't give opportunity to see how a relationship will go. But it's about love when it comes to that relationship. New things can develop.
1: Okay, Trey.
5: Hey, real quick, Kim, you know, I'm a Virgo just like yourself. Now, Virgos are, you know, celebrated of the, like, the end of August and September. Are there any other months that I should look out for to have an amazing month?
0: So let me just say for Virgos, let me just, because of the Mercury retrograde, and it is your ruler, what is happening for Virgos right now? You are redefining your dreams, redefining your goals. You're taking a look at the things that you've been looking at and say, I don't know if I need to do this a different way. Also, you are taking a look at the people around you, your friendships. You may be rethinking about those people that you have in your inner circle to decide if this person is really riding with me or riding against me.
5: I love that. And I feel like everybody that's in my my circle right now, they are truly riding with me.
1: Good. That's
5: they
1: good
5: really
1: to know.
5: Do. I feel very good. Confident
1: You're
5: about
1: blessed.
5: my surroundings. Yes. Thank you.
1: All right. Listen, she's with us this morning. Good. Are you curious about what's going on in your life or what the month of June has in store for you? Maybe it's a new job. Maybe you want a new relationship.
5: Yeah.
1: Are you worried about your kids, your money, your car, your job, whatever it is?
3: Right.
1: Come on, why not? Pick up the phone and talk to psychic astrologist Kim Allen. It's absolutely free this morning. 817-633-1045, or you could talk to her at 833. Talk to Dee Dee.
5: That's 833-825-5233.
1: It's Dee Dee in the morning.
6: Funny and real. You're in a group chat with Dee Dee in the morning.
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19: 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You got an accident. Your two right lanes are blocked on 635 LBJ Freeway, eastbound at 35E. It's stopping and go traffic from Luna Road, about a 5-minute delay. If you're out in Plano, you're dealing with ramp restrictions on Dallas North Tollway southbound off-ramp to westbound President George Bush Turnpike. Apparently, there is someone changing their tire on the side of the ramp, so please be cautious. It's stop and go traffic from Park Boulevard.
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0: The allergies are on the rise. I'm telling you, just stay inside. Temperature's going to be nice and hot, too. 95 for the high, 75 for the low. And guess what? Storm's moving in tomorrow and not leaving until, like, next week. Keep an eye on the forecast. Right now, it's 75 and sunny in Pleasant Grove. That's your weather and traffic. I'm Mario Grind on K104. 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

0: Adam Allen all about your future and your month of June and what you have in store. So what we found out is that Cancer and Virgo, this is going to be an interesting month for these two.
1: Yeah, it is.
0: That's Trey and JJ.
2: Hey, Kim basically said, stay away from us. Get on somewhere you're

0: Trying to drain us of our energy. We know what you're doing.
1: Exactly. All right. Well, here we go. I think this is Trevor. Hey, Trevor, we need to know your zodiac sign, and what's your question for psychic astrologist Kim Allen?
2: I'm a Scorpio, and my question is just about relationship and business.
1: Okay.
3: Okay. So for Scorpio, it's interesting. This Mercury retrograde is definitely going to be, you know, allowing you to see the future. You're going to need more education, more information. You're going to be seeking mentoring during this time, because your business can really, or your career can really explode. And do whatever you're going to do, do it now, because you got another 6 weeks before Jupiter changes signs. Right now, it is in your best interest to go ahead and take advantage of advancement. But for Scorpios altogether, let me just say this to you. Venus is there. Venus brings money. This is a time to go after a raise, a promotion, or a better job.
0: Come on. Listen to her.
1: All right.
2: Perfect. That's exactly what I was doing. Thank you.
1: All right. Yeah. Thank you, Trevor. We appreciate you listening. Here is Claudia. Hey, Claudia.
4: Good morning.
1: Good morning. All right. So, Claudia, you are on with psychic astrologist Kim Allen. What is your zodiac sign, and what's your question?
4: I'm a Taurus, and I just want to know what's in store for me for the month of June.
3: So you're going to be getting your home together, your house together. You know, you're also going to be talking to people differently. Anybody that's been talking to you sideways, you're going to straighten them out. I'm going to say to you that Tauruses are really about reconstructing their lives and getting things more grounded. This is going to be a better money month for you. So I don't know what you're planning to do with your month, but, you know, there's a lot of things with home. Are you trying to do something with your home?
4: Yes. What you doing, Claudia? I'm getting people that's been in my house too long at my house.
0: That's the most important one.
4: I've been decorating. It's been a lot of. I've already seen great things.
1: Really? You've been decorating?
4: Friendship, all that. Yes, I've been standing on business.
0: Okay. I know that's right. You're ten toes.
4: Yes.
0: Right?
4: Yeah,
5: that's good.
6: Hey, real quick, you said you've been trying to get these people out your house. What kind of hints have you been giving them?
4: Acting funny, you're too old, helping them out, trying to help them and motivate them, been taking them where they need to go and show them, baby, it's time for you to go. All in love.
1: I mean,
4: love.
1: I get it, but Claudia.
4: I'm trying to be fun. All in love. It wasn't no ugly.
0: Right.
4: Out of love.
1: Okay, but Claudia, how long have you been at your house, in your house?
4: Since I had them.
1: Since I had them.
4: But guess what? That's why I said all out of love, though.
1: Okay. All right. Thank you. Yeah. Thank you very much, Claudia. Thank you for it. Okay. I needed that laugh from her.
0: I did, too.
1: She said
0: since I had them.
1: Yours. They've been at her house that long. All right. Hey, Anonymous, you are on with psychic astrologist Kim Allen. Please give her, this is Anonymous. What is your zodiac sign in question?
7: I am a Libra, and my question is, I'm trying to see what the future holds for me and my significant other, and as far as job-wise.
3: Okay, so it's interesting. The planet Saturn is in your house of love and relationships. Is this are you married to this person or engaged to this person?
7: We have been together for a very long time. Yes, we have a 16-year-old daughter.
1: A 16-year-old?
0: Oh, wow.
7: Yes.
1: Oh, yeah, you've been together.
0: Okay,
3: so this is, if y'all been together this long, this going to be, your relationship to be taken to a deeper level. So you've been together this long. I want to warn you about one thing. If there's weaknesses in your relationship, you got to deal with them now, because things can shatter your relationship. Either it's going to go up or down. So it sounds like you got a good relationship. I am going to say a lot of energy is going to be going towards earning money. So I don't know if there's a thing between the two of you. You know, you're trying to get your partnership together in terms of how you're handling your money. But money's going to be important in your love relationship. And be very careful of fractures and stresses in your relationship to keep it together.
1: All right.
7: Okay. I will do that. Thank you so much.
1: Thank you for your call. All right, here's the deal, everybody. We got psychic astrologist Kim Allen here with us. This morning, we're talking about it. It's the beginning of the month. We'd like to get her on to figure out what our month's going to look like. You want to know what's happening in yours? You're going to get a job. Promotion. Are you going to get more money? Are you going to move into a new house? Mm-hmm. Are you going to get a new dishwasher? I don't know.
0: A new lover.
1: It just sounded good. I need one. What is it that you're looking for in your life for the month of June? You're here.
0: Yes.
1: She's here to talk to you. Talking about psychic astrologist Kim Allen. 817-633-1045 or 833-TALK-TO-DEEDEE.
6: That's 833-825-5233.
1: It's DeeDee in the morning.
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16: Dallas, looks like you're dealing with another accident. Your right lane's blocked on 45 northbound at Illinois Avenue. It stopped traffic from Loop 12 Ledbetter. About a 5-minute delay. Out in Arlington, you also have an accident. Your two right lanes are blocked on 360 northbound at Pioneer Parkway. It's stop and go traffic from Arkansas Lane, also about a 5-minute backup.
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16: Looks like it's going to be a nice sunny day, which is way different than what you're going to get the rest of the week. All right, storms moving in tomorrow. Today, 95 for the high, 75 for the low. Under an air quality alert to about 7:30 tonight, and allergies are bad, bad too. Right now, it's about 75 in Grand Prairie. That's your weather and traffic. I'm Ariel Grind on K104. 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
2: All right, Lucretia. So you hit us up and said you're going to make your mom mad, right?
3: Yes, ma'am.
2: What are you going to tell your mom?
3: I'm just going to say that, you know, my mom's been having her truck for about 10 years.
2: Mm-hmm.
3: And she just paid it off. She got it straight off the floor. And I want y'all to, I want to say that, you know, the car people got in contact with me, and she's still owed about $10,000.
2: Call her. Here we go.
4: Hello?
3: Hey, Mama.
4: Yeah.
3: Say, these people calling me about your truck, talking about you still owe like $10,000 on it.
4: Oh, what truck?
3: The Honda truck, Mama. I don't know how they got in contact with me, but hold on. Here she go, because she real arrogant, Mama.
4: What are you talking about?
2: Hello?
3: So hold on.
2: Hello?
4: Yes, who's that?
2: Hello?
4: Yes.
2: Hi. Hi, this is Mrs. Wilson from the Honda Truck Company.
4: Okay.
2: According to our reports and what we have here in front, what I have in front of me, it looks like Miss Linda Pender is owes us $10,000.
4: Wait a minute. I don't give a what I owe you, bitch. Look.
2: Ma'am?
4: I got my title.
2: Hold on. Ma'am?
4: I got my title. And I want your name. Let me get some.
2: Hold on. What are you doing, ma'am?
4: Ass.
2: What are you doing? What are you doing, ma'am? What are you doing?
4: What the f*** you think I'm doing? I'm getting ready to get my lawyer.
2: Ma'am, why are you using profanity? I have not cussed at you. I just told you you owe.
4: If you haven't cussed at me, this is my mouth, and I don't owe you no motherfucking $10,000 on my Honda. I own my black building.
2: Hold on a second. Hold on a
4: second. I own my black building, bitch.
2: Excuse me. Black Beauty, is that your name?
4: Right. I call my truck Black Beauty. You motherfucking right.
2: Ma'am, can you please stop with the profanity?
4: Bitch.
2: You're a bitch, too.
4: Stop calling me.
2: It's a prank call. It's the Mad Minute.
4: Girl,
2: Linda.
4: How you get that?
3: I'm sorry, Mama.
4: Girl, you got me in a sweater. Oh, my God. Oh, Lord, my Black Beauty. Oh, my God.
0: Get in on the fun and prank call someone you know. Tell us how at DeeDeeMakesMeLaugh.com.

0: All righty. Good morning. It's Dee Dee in the morning. We got to get right into our hot topics, y'all. I ain't got time to play.
1: Stop playing. We ain't got no time.
0: Jay-Z has just taken over the show this morning in a conversation about Jay-Z. He took over the weekend.
1: He sure did.
0: He took over the damn weekend. Let's get into our hot topics and find out what happened that some people were saying was wrong of Erykah Badu to do to Jay-Z. Here we go.
2: Dropping more gossip with hot topics.
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0: Before we get to any of this, anybody see this about Donald Trump's name now is getting removed from the Kennedy Center?
4: On Friday, U.S. District Judge Christopher Cooper ordered officials at the Washington, D.C. Arts Institution to remove Donald Trump's name from the Kennedy Center within 2 weeks and temporarily halt plans to shut down the center for a massive renovation. This ruling is part of an ongoing legal battle over changes made at the Kennedy Center after Trump became chairman of the board in 2025 and then put his name on the building. Ex-board member Representative Joyce Beatty sued after claiming she wasn't allowed to voice her opposition during the board meeting. The judge also blocked plans to close the Kennedy Center for 2 years starting in July, a move that had already prompted the leadership to cancel performances and prepare for the shutdown. But for now, the show goes on just without Trump's name on it.
1: Yay! Wow.
0: Why has this man torn up America, y'all?
1: For real.
0: You know what? Here's the question. The question isn't why has this man, why has America allowed him to tear up America?
5: I hope we learned something from this situation with Trump.
0: What you think?
5: Like how not to allow somebody else to come in there and do the same kind of thing.
0: I'm sure after him, they're going to put a lot of different things
5: in play.
0: I saw something and they were like, if this right here, I mean, when you look at, they say, America today, and even when you look at the White House, they said they had this horrible stage in front of the White House that was torn up. They're just going through everything that is going on, and they said this is indicative of what he's done to the country.
1: And it's so part of course for him to be like, oh, well, you know, they were failing anyway, so I don't want my name associated, and I was going to bring it back, and I was going to make the Kennedy Center great again. Yeah. So the fact that they take my name off of it, I enjoy it. Shut up.
5: Yes. It's like a big child.
1: Shut up.
0: We're tired of it.
1: Like, golly.
0: We're tired. That's all there is to it.
6: I'm so sick of this, man.
0: All right, let's talk about this. I think they said Tracy Morgan was
6: the story? Comedian Tracy Morgan, man, you know, they had the American Film Festival this past weekend, man. Nice. And my man, Tracy Morgan, he gave one of the GOATs their praise.
7: Without Eddie, there is no Axel Foley. There's no Reggie Hammond. There's no Hercules. None of that. Eddie Murphy changed the movie business and paved the way for an entire generation of actors. Eddie Murphy has made the world laugh. And right now, the world really, really, really, I mean, really needs that. I'm one of the lucky people who can honestly say Eddie Murphy is my friend. He's my OG. And I think he's my biological father.
6: Man, shout out to Tracy, man. And shout out to Eddie Murphy, man. You know what? Eddie, when it comes to being, having acting range and doing characters, he's the top tier to me.
0: Yeah.
6: He's the top tier, man, when it comes to doing, you know, different characters and just acting, period, man. He's never really just got his flowers as far as winning an Oscar or awards and stuff like that, man. But to me, he's the GOAT when it comes to acting.
1: Yeah. Mm. It's so crazy, too, how a lot of comedians kind of herald Eddie in that way.
6: Yeah,
1: you know what I'm saying?
6: Absolutely.
1: Like, everybody kind of has the same thought of mind when it comes to...
6: Yeah, man, I think he put the blueprint when it comes to acting, man, as far as being a comedian, man, just showing the range of versatility when it comes to, you know... And when it comes to improv on these movies, oh my God. You can just see so many actors that's in a movie with them just laugh doing the movie. You be in the movie watching this movie, man, you see somebody just really smiling because he goes off the dome. So dope, man. So
1: it's wild to see legends honor a legend.
6: Yeah,
1: like
6: absolutely.
1: Crazy.
0: Speaking of legends, let's talk about it. Rolling Loud, they said, tell me about this.
1: Yeah, so Rolling Loud went down. Well, no, not Rolling Loud. It was the Roots Picnic. Yeah.
6: The Roots Picnic. Okay.
1: Picnic went down over the weekend, and a lot of people are talking about it. Of course, Jay-Z is all of the buzz from the Roots Picnic. He overshadowed damn near probably everybody else's performance at that thing. You know, Erykah Badu also co-headlined with Jay-Z over the weekend as well. She has been catching a little bit of flack on social media because she was seen filming Beyonce and the kids leaving Rolling Loud. And people were asking, why the hell are you filming them? That should be like a security issue almost.
0: Okay.
1: As prestigious as we hold Beyonce, I guess.
0: Yeah.
1: A lot of people were saying that she shouldn't have been filming them getting into the car.
0: What did y'all think of it?
5: I think that Beyonce is such a so big that even big celebs, like when they see her, they don't know how to act.
0: Right. Maybe well, that's what it is.
1: But there's also been a little bit of storied history between Beyonce and Erykah Badu. And people are saying that, they kind of had like a little bit of a beef. Back in the day, because who said Beyonce, Erykah Badu, I say copied one of her looks for her video or something like that. Mm-hmm. So a lot of people were saying she might have did it out of spite.
0: Damn.
1: Yep.
5: That's ugly.
0: No. Yep. All right. Hey, listen, there you go. Those are your hot topics. Coming up, we're going to play our $1,000 minute game next. It's Didi in the morning.
2: Funny and real. You're checking out Didi in the morning.
5: Hey, it's your boy J. Cruz. We cruising. You know, I be in these streets, but I'm also a family man. Shout out to my family. Very important. 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
2: 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I'm Mario Grine with your weather and traffic.
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2: I'm trying to direct you away from the accidents, all right? Dallas, you got an accident. Your two right lanes are blocked on 635 LBJ Freeway eastbound at 35E. It's stop-and-go traffic from Luna Road with about a five-minute delay, so don't go that way. Rockwall, you also have an accident. Your right lane's blocked on I-30 eastbound at T.L. Townsend Drive, exit 69. It's stop-and-go traffic from Texas 205, also a five-minute backup.
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2: Gonna be a real hot day in the DFW, just like yesterday. Humid too. 95 for the high, 75 for the low. Showers moving in tomorrow and sticking around all week long. We're under another air quality alert, so don't go outside till after 7:30. And make sure you're taking your allergy meds because that grass pollen is on the rise. Right now, it's not too bad. About 75 in River Oaks. That's your weather and traffic. 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

0: right there. I like it.
1: He can't pick him up from school. Jay-Z, he definitely tapped into the darker side of Jay-Z on that freestyle. Mm-hmm. He also went in on Didi, one of your favorites, your personal favorites, Jaguar Wright. Yeah, he also went in on
0: Jaguar.
1: What
0: did he say about Jaguar?
1: It was a little light bar. He actually talked about how they were introduced to one another.
2: Everybody think they're the ones insane. You're no maniac. Watch y'all saniac in my presence. Straight. That nut ass still stuttering. That chatty patty down on his luck again. Quest introducing me to Jaguar. I don't know why I still with him.
1: Now, of course, you heard him say that nut dude's still stuttering. He was talking about Kanye West.
0: That's what I thought.
1: In that bar. He also was talking about Dame Dash in that bar as well, Chatty Patty.
0: Does Jay-Z have any friends left? Damn, he went for everybody. Jay-Z, well, I guess because everybody comes for him.
1: Facts. Yeah. Jay-Z even talked about Tory Lanez in one of the bars.
0: Oh, no, not Tory Lanez, too. I forgot about that.
1: He even talked about Tory Lanez in one of the bars.
3: Right.
1: Now, I think one of his biggest shots that he took throughout the whole freestyle, of course, had to be Drake.
0: Okay.
1: You know, Drake has a song on Iceman where he like the jig is up. You know, everybody sees who you are in real life. People were saying that Jay-Z was the person that he was taking shots at.
0: Mm-hmm.
1: Well, Jay-Z actually responded back on the Roots Picnic stage.
2: My net worth went up again. And I'm up 10. Wrong chart, champ. You got to look up again. Look up the hove. I never looked up to them. Drake is not your publishing gangster. Go talk tough to them. Don't talk success to me. Workers in perpetuity is how your contract is worded. Don't make me go for man.
0: We went higher on that one. Everybody was like, what?
1: Yeah, that was one of them, that was one of them Triconian bars.
0: Yeah.
1: Tribe of Triconian. Smithsonian.
0: That went past us.
3: Yeah,
0: that went past a lot of people out there. And they also, all they heard was a big word and went, whoa.
1: Thanks. That was one of them lyrical miracle bars. What?
3: That boy introduced legislation.
0: Wow.
1: But if you know, you know type
0: of
1: deal.
0: Yeah, okay.
1: He had to get that off his spirit, what it seemed like.
0: Yeah, he did.
1: Yeah. And I honestly, I do think that he took a page out of Drake's book with how he dissed everybody in the freestyle.
0: Yeah.
1: You know, Drake did that when he was battling Kendrick.
0: Yeah.
1: He dissed everybody.
3: And on the big stage, too,
0: Do you think he won with this, guys?
1: Won?
0: Won.
1: It's a war, not a battle now.
0: Okay.
1: It's a war, not a battle.
3: I'm enjoying
0: it,
3: though.
0: It's going to keep going.
1: Oh, for sure.
0: What happens next? Drake's going to address it
1: again?
0: I'm
1: about to say, Drake too light-skinned and sensitive, not to say something bad.
0: You know what? Not
4: sensitive. That's the key word.
0: All right. Now we need somebody to play our $1,000 minute game. We got cash right now for you. Answer 10 questions correctly at 817-633-1045.
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5: If you're out in Dallas this morning, you're dealing with an accident. It's got your right lane blocked on 175 westbound at Railroad Avenue. Also, you got another accident. Two right lanes are blocked on 635 LBJ Freeway eastbound at 35E. That one has stop-and-go traffic from Luna Road, about a 5-minute delay. Rockwell, I have slightly good news for you. Your accident's been cleared from I-30 eastbound at T.O. Townsend, but you still got stop-and-go traffic from Texas 205. That one's about a 5-minute backup. You know how that goes. As far as temperatures and weather goes, okay, we got to switch up on the way. We are going to have a nice hot day, but you got to stay indoors because we're under an air quality alert till about 7:30 tonight. Highs around 95, lows dropping down to about 75. Tomorrow, storms move in and stick around all week long. Right now, it's 79 and very humid at the K104 headquarters in Arlington. That's your weather and traffic. I'm Mario Grind on K104, your home for DFW's hip-hop and R&B and big laughs with Didi in the morning.
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Lit up the city when I got a torch. I went and got it, I didn't have a choice. I'm from the dirty, we took the north. Step on the second, show no remorse. Straight in the streets when I jump out the porch. Yeah, Mrs. Chan.

0: You missed this. Juneau is the capital of which state? Alaska. Yep. Fat Joe has a podcast with another rapper. It's Jadakiss. How old is Ray J? He's 45. Lizzo recently released a song for which restaurant? Chili's. What was the fifth question that Trey asked? It was, how old is Ray J?
1: Mm-hmm.
0: BBB. Every time I see it, I'm going to say, a bad b- with a BBL. Oh, but anyways.
2: I like what? It.
0: A BBB. A bad with a BBL. Yeah, you got that one, though. And then you missed this one. Superficial. Superficial. So 4 out of 10 means you're going to get $10 for every correct answer. If we add up, it's $40. But you spun the wheel and got an extra $20. So you already know that $60.
1: All right.
0: $60. Erica, tell everybody the show that let you play the $1,000 minute game.
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0: Yeah. All the artists you love.
1: What's up, it's SZA.
2: What's cracking, it's Kendrick Lamar.
3: Yo, what's up, man? It's Big G Herbo, Big Swerve.
2: 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It's time to turn up.

0: the whole scene and because Diddy is not, you know, he's not equipped enough to handle that type of pressure.
1: Okay. Well, compared to he's not equipped enough to what?
0: Handle that type of pressure.
1: There was pressure for that girl?
0: It can't be.
1: Okay, go ahead. What's wrong?
2: So Diddy ain't got no Tonka truck.
0: Stop. Okay. Stop. We're not going to get into that.
2: Okay. I see what you're saying, though.
0: Stop.
3: I'm not even
0: Stop.
1: Yeah. Come on. He's got a Tonka truck. Okay. Yeah. Well, I know that, you know, 50 Cent had responded.
0: Oh, yeah.
1: 50 Cent was like, everybody's like, you talking about Daphne Joy is a victim. He said, my son, Sire, he put in bold letters, is the victim, basically.
0: Yeah. 50 went so far as to post a screenshot as well. She said, free Diddy, he has gone through enough being born with no member.
1: Yeah, that was 12 hours. And then he just said, he talked about the court system. I thought that was interesting. He said, Sire is, can you imagine going to eighth grade to find out this is your mom? The court system in L.A. thinks it's fine.
0: Yeah.
1: And it's almost like he's ready. With that being said, he's going to challenge for custody, I can see. Yeah.
3: He's bringing up legal issues right there. He's making it more now.
0: Yeah. A lot of people was asking, too, was it actually Daphne Joy in the video? And you can tell it's her, bro. Like, I don't see what the debate is.
1: Who leaked the tape?
0: I have no clue. Who you think it was?
1: I think I don't want to say, but I know I would think that the baby father.
0: Yeah. They two quarters.
2: Two quarters.
1: I can see him doing
0: five dimes.
1: And let me tell you why people go, no, but that's his baby mom's. Allegedly, the first baby mom said he tried to burned her house down. So
0: I've heard those rumors as well. Now
1: he hates Diddy.
0: Look, I only watched it for investigative purposes and also research purposes.
1: Hold on a second, Trey. Somebody told me you knew what pillows they were using and everything in there. So
0: I done seen them at home.
1: Okay,
0: I done seen them at home.
1: All right, listen,
0: Walmart.
1: Y'all, it's out.
2: Where's the Thoria account?
0: Shut up.
3: Darn.
1: Hey, it's out. And everybody, you'll be talking more about it all week long. Diddy and the sex tape with 50 Cent's baby moms. All right, y'all. It's Diddy in the morning.
4: Funny and real. You're laughing with Diddy in the morning.
1: It's Diddy in the morning talking with Amy Witherite of 1-800-TRUCK-WRECK. Now, here's something that a lot of people don't know, Amy. You guys said, wait a minute, there are black boxes for truckers and truck drivers?
5: Yes, and they're in your cars too. Every motor vehicle nowadays has this computer in a black box, at least that's what I call it, in their truck or in their engine. And so we go out, we get that information, we download it, but here's what's really great about it, Didi. Not only do we find out how fast people are going and when they put on the brakes and how long did they brake, did they steer right or left, we're using the black box data to anchor our animations. So we're going to take all that information and then we're going to add 911 calls and dash cam videos and pictures and the black box data, and we're going to reanimate the wreck to show to the judge and the jury. That's real expertise.
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15: You ain't even
4: telling
15: me what to say.
16: Exactly. Right there.
17: Where you going?
16: Where you going?
17: Where you going?
15: Back in the jazz.

0: That game. So now, what is it? The Spurs is locked in.
1: The Spurs are locked in, man. Going to the NBA Finals to take on the New York Knicks, man. They had a Game 7 battle that was epic.
2: Moves to the basket. Hooping, waiting. Wembanyama throws it on his head. Wemby caught the attack. He started outside the paint and throws it down. Harper at the top, shot clock at 5, Thunder need a stop. Harper buries a 3! Shaq Penny the rebound, 8 seconds left, Fox has it, ahead to Vassell, who goes in for the dunk, and the San Antonio Spurs have done it! It's Wemby's West, the Spurs are going to the NBA Finals!
1: Man, shout out to the San Antonio Spurs. Yo. They took down the defending champions, Oklahoma City Thunder, in Oklahoma again.
3: Crazy.
1: They won game one and they won game 7.
3: Wow.
1: So shout out to them, man. My man, Shea, he didn't have no help.
0: Mm.
1: He tried his best, man. He ran out of gas. When I said his gas tank was on E, red light on.
3: Yeah.
1: But it was past the E.
0: Sheesh.
1: It was past the E, man. So shout out to Victor Wembanyama. Man, he had 22 points, 7 rebounds, man. So we will be crowning a new champion. The championship, the final start this Wednesday in San Antonio. San Antonio is a favorite to win this thing, man. I'm saying 4-2 San Antonio.
3: It's crazy. Victor Wembanyama been in the league, what, like 2 years?
1: Really, 2 years. Mm. He been 3, but one year he got injured, so we ain't going to count that. To be going to the finals in 2 years is very impressive.
0: It is.
3: Wow.
1: Jordan didn't do it. LeBron didn't do it. Kobe didn't do it. For him to go in 2 years, man, very impressive.
4: He's a different breed.
1: Man. And that's a young team. Shout out to them.
0: How tall is he?
1: He's like 7'5".
0: Okay. He should be dominating at this point.
1: He
0: grabbed every ball, shoot every ball,
1: for
0: dunk
1: real.
0: Every ball. All right.
1: Stupid. He throw the tip up.
4: So himself. And they're such a young team, you're right. They only make, like, each player makes, like, $5 million apiece. Like,
3: crazy.
4: They're all just so young. Like, a new era of basketball.
1: Yeah, it is.
0: So who is this talking about retiring, y'all? Who's the rapper?
4: Oh, yo, Lotto. Beautiful Lotto out here. You're right, too. She's only 27 years old bringing up retirement. But this pregnancy thing, postpartum depression, it's a real thing.
5: Mm. That was definitely not one of the good days, especially experiencing postpartum for the first time. You don't know what to expect. Like, I kind of underestimated it. So, that was just one of those days where I was at home and overwhelmed with the album. And I was overwhelmed. I'm experiencing motherhood for the first time. I'm dropping my album, my last album at that I owe the label. So it's just like, I was going through it that day. Today's a good day. I don't know if I wouldn't say I'm retiring today. Uh-huh. And talk to me next week again, I might say, no, that shit was for real. So.
4: So that was her interview with Apple Music. You know, she's sharing that at that day when she made that statement, she wasn't having a good one. But she's saying, you know, woman is a complicated thing.
0: Yes, it is.
3: I've heard here lately, too, how postpartum affects, like, women.
0: Uh-huh.
3: So much more nowadays.
0: Oh, yeah.
3: It's so interesting.
0: Yeah. People don't. A lot of times, for a long time, people didn't think it was real.
3: Yeah.
0: A lot of folks didn't think it was real, you know? The other thing we got to talk about, academics out here talking now about who? Because he talked about, Jay-Z and what he did. Now what?
3: New York was on fire, it feels like, this weekend. Besides Jay-Z taking shots at damn near every rapper in the game, there was a sex tape that dropped over the weekend with Diddy and 50 Cent's baby mama and an adult star by the name of Sly Diggler. Well, now DJ Academics took to his Twitch account to basically say, look, 50 Cent, you cannot diss Diddy because he had your baby mama in some compromising positions.
6: Yo, Fifth, I love you, brother, but you can't joke about a man having a small dick if he has your bitch bent up like a pretzel and had whatever he wanted in your bitch. And I know you're going to say that's not your girl, but that's your baby mom's. I promise you, like, with all due respect, I love 50-50. Don't get mad at me. You know, you don't be on the same team all the time. But listen, Fifth, I guarantee Diddy was having your girl do shit that you never thought she would even ever do. He was embarrassed to even be like, you can't talk. You can't clown. Sorry. When she walking like this in the kitchen and she limping because you get Sly Diggler, who just hit her with the 15-inch python. That's y'all son. Y'all son is looking at it like, mommy, you good, mommy?
4: Mommy, you good.
3: Jesus.
0: Mom! God, dog.
3: Ay, ay, ay.
0: Daphne, you might as well. I hope you got paid.
3: Oh, so.
1: Some?
0: Jeez. I hope he paid you in gemstones, something.
3: Shut up. Ruby. Infinity stones.
0: Yeah.
3: The panels.
0: Dang, and you know what? You just might as well go on and be a porn star at this point. Yeah. You might as well get paid.

0: You might as well get paid.
1: Yeah.
0: If you're going to be taking that, you might as well get paid.
2: It's a professional level.
0: All right.
1: Good Lord. Told you, man. New York was active this weekend for sure.
0: Yeah, and so was Daphne. He joined.
1: Stop.
0: All right. Hey, listen. Little D's up next. All right.
3: That's right.
0: It's K104.
4: Funny and real. You're waking up with Dee Dee in the morning.

0: kept you cracking up. From his classic comedy, Martin, to his Bad Boys movies. And now Martin Lawrence is back to still make you laugh.
1: Latinos, they act like they ain't from this country. They don't speak the English when they get pulled over till they see that ticket price. They get pulled over. No, no, what I'm doing, no, no. I don't know what I do. Speedy de Casales.
0: Y'all still know what it is with Martin.
1: They see that ticket. Mother, this is bull.
0: Laugh Out Loud with Martin Lawrence. When a Y'all Still Know What It Is tour pulls up to Texas Trusty Youth Theater on Saturday, June 6th.
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0: Show. It's Lil D. If this world were mine, I would immediately delete the internet because it would stop me from attempting to pour bleach through my eyes. Oh my God, did you see the Diddy leak tape? I was trying so hard to not see it that I think that, you know how you like, you think about something and you're like, I don't want to see it. I don't want to see it. So boom, next thing you know, you saw it. Oh my God. Oh, poor Diddy. The man's hand was big. So anyway, 50 Cent's baby mama Daphne, who was on the tape with a sex worker, she said, look, everybody play the fool sometimes. I've been the biggest fool. I just wanted my man at the time to be happy and satisfied. I wanted to fulfill all his desires. I ain't read nothing else because now I'm having flashbacks of watching that tape. Oh, 50 Cent talk about, man, free Diddy. It's bad enough he wasn't born with a eggplant. Oh, don't do it. Well, a little, though. Oh, Diddy. Oh, take. Oh, I don't even know what you take for that. Some pills, some enhancement. Oh, my God.
1: Hold up, fam. These bangers are dropping next.
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0: 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Somebody tell them people Mr. Hem is here. Whoa, whoa, whoa, whoa, whoa, whoa. Mr. Hem is here. 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Mr. Hem.
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1: Yeah. Oh, yeah, yeah. I don't even know, I just be getting out my body sometimes. It's just matching up to my aesthetics, but you know what I'm saying? Motherfuckers don't need to be appreciating it. It's cool.

show. It's Lil D. So, as you know, there was a really tragic explosion at an apartment complex in Oak Cliff. Friday, there was a prayer vigil. I was there. The station was there. 105.7 was there. And it was just, it was somber. I think that's the best way to put it. One of the, if you can call it positive, things that came out of it was that Mission Oak Cliff was so overwhelmed with donations, they had to stop accepting them. Well, so they've sorted through everything over the weekend, and now they are back accepting items, you know, just donations for the people who literally lost everything. Specifically, they're looking for socks, underwear, baby items, and shoes.

0: shoes. But you can drop them off at Mission Oak Cliff today through Thursday. I want to say the news said 9 to 3. Don't quote me, but I know that it's today through Thursday. Call Mission Oak Cliff and get the specific hours. The address is 111 South Beckley. 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

can't f- no, she thinks she me when she driving the sport. 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I went and got it, I didn't have a choice. I'm from the dirty, we to the north. 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

0: It's Lil D. The hugest congratulations to my baby cousin who graduated from Siegelville High School Saturday. So incredibly proud of her, but she know that. I'm going to tell you what's crazy, though. Well, at her graduation, there were no fights. There was no disruption, and the kids got to walk. But one thing that we noticed, it was like, I don't know, 700-some-odd students graduating her class, right? Baby, the way the teacher read the names of the graduates, it was like Dee Dee in the Morning, J. Cruz, Trey G, J.J. Williamson, Lil D, Baby. We was like, damn, we ain't got time to clap. What is going on? But maybe that's because she was like, let's hurry up and get this over with. We don't need no fights. Because what is going on? The babies at John Horn High School graduated, and a fight broke out. I'm looking at the video like, damn, can you imagine being the student? You done went through all these years of school and lunch break and homework and projects and all the things, and you made it. You here to graduate. It ain't like you can do it again, and then boom, your moment is ruined because some adults couldn't wait to throw their hands at a later time. You're disgusting.
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3: 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I'm talking about super legend in the game. He can tell you better than I can. It's the Big T, UCK. Talk to him, big homie.
4: 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Dallas, this ain't

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No grins, come by a zip. 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

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It's Lil D. Congratulations to Mr. Hit That. I just seen him and his wife had a gender reveal and they having a girl. Congratulations, my guy. We love to see it. Waka Flocka actually revealed that he has a son on the way, too. He was like, you know, just waiting for you to come home, Junior. Best gift a man could ever ask for. And listen, we could say a lot about Waka Flocka, but what you can never talk about is how he raised Charlie, his stepdaughter, when him and, what is her name? Bless my heart, I forgot. But either way, even when they got divorced and they broke up, he was still a father and present in her life. And she, that baby loves him. So, you know, congratulations to him for having his first biological child. We can already kind of tell he finna be an amazing dad. That's what's up, Waka Flocka. And congratulations to our very own Hit That finna have a baby girl.

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It's Lil D, and I see Pooh Shiesty still got access to some internet while he in prison. He posted to his Instagram story, and all it says is 123, not it. Mr. Pooh, what the hell is you talking about, bro? Like, what? We supposed to decipher that? That's why you in jail now. Poor communication skills. Because if you knew how to say, hey, Mr. Lawyer Guy, can you look through this paperwork and figure out a way to get me up out this contract that doesn't result in me going back to prison and having three hots in a cot, then you'd probably be free to go 1, 2, 3, new music on the way. Or I don't know, 1, 2, 3, I woke up when I felt like it today. Or 1, 2, 3, I ain't got no cellmate. But instead, your ass in jail.

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4: 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I was in a car wreck and I got impatient and I didn't wait for my big lump sum of money and I messed up. 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

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Make sure you're following him at DJ Steve Nice. You can follow me at Lil D on Air and follow us at K104FM. Just don't follow Twitter anywhere because you're going to see something you don't want to see. Boy, I know Diddy is hurt right now.

0: 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It's Lil D, and of course, that's the 2 o'clock mix block. 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You can follow him at DJ Steve Nice. Follow me at Lil D on air, and follow us at K104 FM. I ain't following basketball till next season. Boy, I'm still mad about what happened with OKC. I told everybody with ears, OKC got it in game 7. I ain't worried about nothing, baby. We finna go back to the final. Yes, Will, as you know, the Spurs are going to the finals. And here's the thing. I don't want to cheer for the Spurs. Now, we know the Spurs is about to whoop the Knicks. But so, they took my team out. I don't care. Well, your governor cares. This man says Spurs about to dunk on the Knicks like Texas has been dunking on New York. I'm not making this up. With an AI picture of the governor in a Spurs jersey dunking the basketball in his chair. The jokes write themselves, and therefore, I ain't even gonna say nothing.
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0: 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It's Lil D. And while K104 is mixing up the hottest music in the Metroplex, Hennessy is encouraging you to mix things up, too. 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
2: Do I need something with this?
3: 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Right there.
4: How you going?

0: man say, this kind of upset me. There is a principal in Florida who got placed on administrative leave because of her yearbook quote. She said, "Everybody hating, we just call them fans, though." Now, that don't sound familiar to you. I want you to remember Fetty Wap, Trap Queen. "Everybody hating, we just call them fans, though." Yeah, she got placed on administrative leave for that. Now, listen, if she would have put Fetty Wap is the best, and I don't care that he went to jail for selling drugs, he's still a great person, and look up to him, kids. I can see her being placed on administrative leave. But to put "everybody hating, we just call them fans, though," and now she on administrative leave, y'all proving her point. At least Fetty Wap was smart enough to stay out of jail. What Pooh Shiesty doing?
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0: 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That's why I'm checking in with the Screens.
1: Shamika,
0: you don't know your name, Shamika?
1: I didn't even know I was going to get in there.
0: You won, baby. You tried the BB gun. Hey, let's play the game. You can't lose. Bay Bay's Can't Lose Trivia. I've got Bryson Tiller tickets in my hands. The Neo Trap Soul Tour featuring Ty Dolla $ign is going to be there, all right? Monday, August 31st at the Dos Equis. You ready?
1: Yes.
0: All right, put the thing cap on. Who wrote Romeo and Juliet?
1: Shakespeare.
0: Hey, baby, you know William Shakespeare wrote that damn Romeo and Juliet. Now, where your little Romeo at?
1: He right here beside me.
0: What his name is?
1: Marcus.
0: What? I'm going to get your head bust on this radio. Well, I know you're taking Marcus to see Bryson Tiller August 31st on a Monday night.
1: Hey,
0: okay, she's going to get her head bust live on the radio playing with Baby. Hey, Marcus, you my dog. What's your favorite radio station, girl?
1: K-105.
0: Our request hour up next. Your name and we going to bang it. And we got to go under the hood. Jay-Z shot everybody over the weekend. Ooh, lyrically. And is Lil Boosie and Sauce Walker going to jail? Y'all keep it locked. We going under the hood.

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0: week, Don't You Agree, Leon Thomas, Chris Breezy, Mutt Remix. It's Monday in the city. You know I got some new music on the way, so you know I ain't going to play with it. Going to turn the radio station upside down. All right, but it's time for me to bust it down. Bebe got the news you can use. Hey, I don't make the news, but I'm going to report it.
1: I got the juice.
2: The rumor report.
1: I got the juice.
3: Ooh, messy.
0: All right, dear Heavenly Father, here I am on one bended knee praying that you control my mouth, the narrative, let everything that I say be taken in the right context, because I got real relationships out here in these city streets and in the industry, but I keep my fi right here just in case I got to make the scene look like 4th of July. I'm a holler. Holiday, let it rip. All right, messy people to the front, real people to the back, because this is bigger than Nino Brown. Over the weekend, the Roots Picnic is the center of social media. I mean, Jay-Z broke the internet. Damn it. I mean, Jay-Z shot everybody. The dog, roaches. I say, ooh, Jay-Z, did I do anything to you? Hey, you know what that spirit he had in him? Hey, if you don't know how Jigga really operate, let me paint the picture.

0: one time.
1: 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So I guess the noise had got too high for him up in the clouds. He had to turn it down. So guess what? Here's what Jay-Z said.
2: That lady back on the stuff, she sound like she in love with him. Her kid can't even take their kids enough of them. A rapper can't be my eye. I got MAGA Republicans. Them shots came from the very top of the government. Good luck with them. I'm governed by God. You try to break the covenant. Praying for 40 days. My neck get flooded again. Wrists get flooded again. My net worth went up again.
3: I'm up 10. Wrong chart, champ. You gotta look up again. Look up the hove. I never looked up to them. Got your publishing gates to go talk tough to them. Don't talk success to me. You is workers. In perpetuity is how your contract is worded. Don't make me go fuck, man. Public enemy number one, I've been ranked. The rock's not crumbling. The leprechauns have magically run out of pranks. 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

0: mind mumbling something about having too much in his drink. 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Another one fumbled his, wonder how I get the blame. His teeth is tumbling out their mouth, and somehow I'm the one who done it. It's a murder mystery game. Everybody think they're the ones insane. You're no maniac. Watch how saniac in my presence shrink. That nut ass is still stuttering. That chatty patty down on his luck again. Quest introducing me to Jaguar. I don't know why I still with him.
1: Oh my God. Hey, let me tell y'all, let me break it down for y'all non-lyrical people, you know, for the YNs and the YBs out there that saying, hey, what is Jay-Z talking about? Hey, if you haven't been keeping up with the story, people, Jay-Z always let all of his ops get shots off on him. He never respond. But hey, they say be careful, don't poke the bear. So somebody fed the bear and the bear's up. Tory Lanez caught shots. He was talking about Dame Dash with fumbling his teeth out his mouth. Drake, talking about he a goat. Hey, Drake is a goat now. Jay-Z, you know, hey, don't murder they goat now. You know who they like, who they like. So hey, be careful when you go over there talking about light-skinned biscuit, okay? Shout out to Drake, still doing your thing. You a real goat. Then Nicki Minaj, oh yeah, you caught strays too. Over there at the party, speaking out, all of that. Okay, Jay-Z said you got two shots over there too. Kanye West caught some damn strays. Say, ooh, why Kanye playing with Jay-Z kids? I had to break it down. Even Jaguar Wright caught some damn strays. And Questlove got bodied just on accident. Golden Gates, come get all these damn bodies right now, because I ain't got a dog in the fight. I'm going to keep my nose on my face and out of hip-hop business, but I am the culture. I don't make the news. I just report it. It's K104.
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Gang-o. 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

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Strip club stunt, I'm a stunt hard. 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He Mr. Giddy done, I'm Mrs. One of One. Fall in love every time we link. He got me sprung.com. 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
2: Yeah! Shout out to the East, shout out to the South, shout out to the West. Dino, what's happening? Turn the music up. Yeah, up. Yeah, up. DFW, it's time for the hottest countdown in the Metroplex. We going down through there. Oh, yeah. You know, I'm going to kick it off right. We might as well set the radio on fire. Young Miami, shout out to all my boosters, all my scammers out there. Spin it.
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That's how we kick off the hottest countdown in the Metroplex. Young Miami, spin that. Just in time for the summer. Here go number 4, Mariah the Scientist. Is it a crime? Yes, it's a crime if you boosting this cabin.

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0: down to number three, Slack, Gunna, Burn It Boy, WGFT. Number four is Mariah the Scientist, Is It a Crime? Number five is that new Young Miami, Spend It, got the streets on fire. We're in the middle of the countdown. Let me hit y'all with a 5 o'clock funny. It ain't funny to everybody, but it's funny as hell to a whole lot of body.
1: What do you mean funny? Funny how? How am I funny? 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
0: Ladies and gentlemen, time for the 5 o'clock funny of the day, where we highlight scammers, rammers, carjackers, criminals, people who

0: 35-year-old Eric Pinswa. I don't know if that's how you really say your name, but Mr. Eric Pinswa used an excavator to rip apart the rear of his family home after his wife told him that, hey, marriage is over. He said, oh, for real? Since the marriage is over, I tear the whole damn house down. And said that boy went out there, got that Don Julio, Acapulco, and went and climbed to the excavator, and literally, you get that boy ripping the house apart. Now, that's what neighbors said. Neighbors said they heard over there, over the 911 call, while the wife was in the house, calling 911, you hear the old excavator coming through the wall, baby. They say, while her and the daughter was still inside. Ladies, here's a fat one. These are not the views of the radio station. These are the views of Baby and the culture. Be careful. Know who you married. Know who you're in a relationship with, because the elevator might go sideways. It might don't go all the way up to the 10th floor. It just might go sideways. So before you call it quit, you might need to check out your little, okay, you split. Now, I ain't got a dog in the fight, but I'm going to keep a nose on my face. But you, Mr. Eric Pinswa, yep, they got you charged with several charges, including causing of catastrophe, reckless endangerment, and disorderly conduct, sir. Yep, a couple of felonies on your case. Yep. Now, when you get yourself up there to Loose Derrick, Mikey Unit, Robson Unit, Beto, Seagaville, to all the homes in the pen, good Lord say the same. You'll see the streets again. Top two songs on the way.
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5: 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Hey, Amy, what is an RRT?
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life. You know, she thinks she me when she driving the store. Real over everything, I'm the enforcer. 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

0: chill. 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
0: If you're sliding with baby, buckle up for me. 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
1: All right, dear Heavenly Father, here I am on one bending knee praying that you control my mouth, the narrative, let everything that I say be taken in the right context, because I got real relationships out here in these city streets and in the industry, but I keep my fire right here just in case I got to make the scene look like 4th of July. I'm a holler. Holiday, let it rip. All right, messing people to the front, real people to the back, because this is bigger than Nino Brown. Over the weekend, the Roots Picnic is the center of social media. I mean, Jay-Z broke the internet. Damn it. I mean, Jay-Z shot everybody. The dog, roaches. I said, ooh, Jay-Z, did I do anything to you? Hey, you know what that spirit he had in him? Hey, if you don't know how Jigga really operates,

0: So, you know, he say, dig a hole. So I guess the noise had got too high for him up in the cloud. He had to turn it down. So guess what? Here's what Jay-Z said.
1: That lady back on the stuff, she sound like she in love with him. Her kid can't even take their kids enough of them. A rapper can't be my eye. I got MAGA Republicans. Them shots came from the very top of the government. Good luck with them. I'm governed by God. You try to break the government. I prayed for 40 days. My neck get flooded again. Wrists get flooded again. My net worth went up again.
2: I got up 10. Wrong chart, champ. You gotta look up again. Yeah. Look up the home. I never looked up to them. Your publishing gates, to go talk tough to them. Don't talk success to me, them is workers. In perpetuity is how your contract is worded. Don't make me go man. Public enemy number one, I've been ranked. The rock's not crumbling. The leprechauns have magically run out of pranks. Your son on a federal jail line mumbling something about having too much in his drink. You know how dumb that is? Another one fumbled his, wonder how I get the blame. Teeth is tumbling out their mouth, and somehow I'm the one who done it. It's a murder mystery game. Everybody think they're the ones insane. You're no maniac. Watch how saniac in my presence shrink. That nut ass still stuttering. That chatty patty down on his luck again. Quest introduced me to Jaguar. I don't know why I still with him.
0: Oh my God. Hey, let me tell y'all. Let me break it down for y'all non-lyrical people. You know, for the YNs and the YBs out there saying, hey, what is Jay-Z talking about? Hey, if you haven't been keeping up with the story, people, Jay-Z always let all of his ops get shots off on him. Never respond. But hey, they say be careful. Don't poke the bear. So somebody fed the bear and the bear's up. Tory Lanez caught shots. He was talking about Dame Dash with fumbling his teeth out his mouth. Drake talking about he a goat. Hey, Drake is a goat now. Jay-Z, you know, hey, don't murder that goat now. You know who they like, who they like. So hey, be careful when you go over there talking about light-skinned biscuit, okay? Shout out to Drake. Still doing your thing. You a real goat. Then Nicki Minaj. Oh yeah, you caught strays too. Over there at the party, speaking out, all of that. Okay, Jay-Z said you got two shots over there too. Kanye West caught some damn strays. Say, ooh, why Kanye playing with Jay-Z kids. I had to break it down. Even Jaguar Wright caught some damn strays. And Questlove got bodied just on accident. Golden Gates, come get all these damn bodies right now, because I ain't got a dog in the fight. I'm going to keep my nose on my face and out of hip-hop business, but I am the culture. I don't make the news. I just report it. It's K104.
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0: Dub Dub, this the big homie Bay Bay, the big fish from K104. 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
4: You know when you're in love, because you stop doing things in front of each other that you wouldn't do when you first met him. Remember when you first met him, if you had to fart, you run outside? But once you get used to him, you fart in the face. Brian, shut up.
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